Concert in progress. The two-star general just entered the mix zone. You're now locked in with DJ Del Monte, the two-star general of the mix game. Certified, respected, and wired to turn up the place. This is DJ Del Monte live in session. No copycat moves.

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5: All DJs salute his experience. From the heart of Africa to the world, the decks bow to his touch. The sound obeys his command. He is not just a DJ, he is the experience and the one who defines the party. When the music breaks into pieces. Only one DJ knows how to put it back together. He calculates the sound, multiplies the energy, and divides the crowd into pure energy. This is the ever funkiest.
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0: Ladies and gentlemen, in the history of music mixology, only one DJ has the vibe. Formula for the science of the decks. The professor of the great mixes. Attention, the sound begins now. Enjoy.
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0: Morning to you, sounds of Asake, teaming up with Cabza this morning. This one is called Asambe on the People Station. 7:11 is the time. I have this one, Ayora Star came through with Where Do We Go. Up next, we check out what's for breakfast at the Fig Tree Cafe. Good morning.
1: Wake up to a brand new day at the Fig Tree Cafe. Come what may, breakfast is served. Breakfast with the Fig.
2: Hi, my name is Bianca Hart, and I'm the owner of the Fig Tree Cafe in Kabwe. Why should you come to the Fig Tree Cafe? We have outdoor seating under the shade, places where children can play. We do tasty fast food. We do creamy coffees and lots of delicious drinks available for kids and adults. Our meals are prepared with fresh ingredients from the garden to ensure that you have the best experience possible.
1: Breakfast with the Fig.
0: That's right. Remember, the Fig Tree Cafe Kawi is open as early as 6 in the morning. Yeah, so we all need a soft landing after the weekend, yeah? Hope you had a great weekend. And, of course, start your morning the right way with a hot cup of coffee, a full breakfast, maybe some pancakes or an omelette. Just something to ease you into the week without stress, all right? So we are talking about the Fig Tree Cafe, and we are located just 7 kilometers south of Kawe Town along the Great North Road, all right? So if you are traveling, if you are on the road and passing through Kawe, coming from Lusaka, heading to the Copper Belt, or coming from the Copper Belt, passing through Kawe, heading to Lusaka, make sure you stop by the Fig Tree Cafe Kawe and check us out, right? So we have breakfast, full English breakfast available for you. We have hot drinks and whatnot. And when lunchtime hits, that's where it gets serious, all right? So we are talking burgers, we're talking wraps, proper meals that actually keep you going through those long Monday meetings, all right? So, but here's the best part. Fig Tree Cafe isn't just about food, okay? It's the vibe. Calm, cozy, and just what you need to slow things down and get your mind right for the week ahead. All right? So today, don't rush life. Pass through the Fig Tree Cafe Kawe and reset the right way. Okay, so remember, lunch is available just after 11 hours. So if you're looking

0: ready. Okay, whether you're eating in or you are doing, you are making an order. All right. So if you're looking for this perfect sporting cover to eat, relax, or just catch a vibe, then you need to check out the Victory Cafe Kawe. All right. So from early morning, we got you covered with fresh coffee. We have full breakfast options. We have pancakes, omelets, everything to kickstart your day the right way. Okay. And of course, come lunchtime, we don't disappoint. We have juicy burgers. We have wraps. We have hot meals and fresh salad served with just served the way you like them. All right. And if you're in no rush, our late lunch setup is perfect for winding down, right? So think of milkshakes, desserts, we have coffee and a calm atmosphere, of course, to just breathe and enjoy. So whether it's business, a date, or just you time, the Victory Cafe Kawe is the place to be, right? So head on to Facebook as well, search for the Victory Cafe on Facebook, and get to know what we are all about. And get to know what we offer as well. So breakfast is ready at the Victory Cafe. Good morning.
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3: Good morning. We take a look at the headlines. Kawe Municipal Council urges contractors to integrate tree planting in their projects. Media practitioners taught to uphold professionalism in the coverage of the forthcoming general elections. In international news, a car bomb kills more than 21 police officers in northwestern Pakistan. And in sports news, FAS launches advisory committee to unlock sports investment.
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3: Upfront and reliable news every day, brought to you by Trade Kings. To present the news, my name is Kangwa Kabanda. Kawe Municipal Council has commenced enforcement of environmental sustainability, requiring all contractors under the Constituency Development Fund CDF to integrate tree planting into their projects. This follows the Kawe Municipal Council's resolution directing all successful CDF contractors to plant trees upon taking possession of project sites and ensure their care and management until project completion and handover. The initiative forms part of the Council's commitment to climate change mitigation and environmental sustainability. Local authority reaffirms that tree planting is now a mandatory component of all CDF projects, further urging contractors to adhere to directives. This is contained in a statement issued by the Kawe Municipal Council Public Relations Department. Residents of Kapinde area in Chipata's Luangeni constituency say the connection of electricity to the area is expected to transform economic activities and improve livelihoods. The residents say that access to electricity will open up business opportunities and attract investment. This follows the launch of electricity connections to the Kapinde and Kazmule areas at an estimated cost of 5.2 million kwacha and 3.6 million respectively. The residents adds that the community was struggling to operate business due to the lack of electricity. Copperbelt Province Minister Alicia Matambo has urged the media in the province to ensure professionalism in the coverage of the forthcoming general elections. Mr. Matambo says he is hopeful that the journalists will conduct themselves well and abide by the electoral code of as they cover the general elections in August. He says Copperbelt province has expressed many disasters such as the Kansele and the Sino Metals pollution, and the media reported on such events professionally. Mr. Matambo was speaking at a media engagement in Indola, which attracted journalists from all media houses on the Copperbelt.
4: To acknowledge the professionalism of the media here on the Copperbelt province since the new Dawn government, under the guidance of the Republican President, Mr. Kainde Hichilema Kene, was ushered into office in 2021. You are indeed the oxygen of democracy and development in our country.
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3: Construction of the first ever Kimi Swallow border post in Northwestern is expected to commence next month. This follows the signing of a 25-year concession agreement between the government and Kimi Swallow in Lusaka. And Kimi Swallow Construction Limited Director Bahalia Moise says the project will cost $148 million, noting that the company is this month expected to reach financial closure. Mr. Moise said the project would take 24 months to complete, and among the works to be undertaken is the construction of the border post and a 10-kilometer road network. Mr. Moise says the project will enhance business activities in the area.
6: We've been given now the contract, the concession of Kimi Swallow up to Solwezi. And also this means that we can now proceed on financial closure. In maximum 1 month, we are starting the construction of that road as well as the one-stop border. That means that it means a lot for us and we are very happy.
3: And the business news.
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3: This news bulletin is brought to you by TradeKings. In international news, a car bomb has killed more than 21 police officers in northwestern Pakistan. The explosion targeted a police post in the city of Panu. We monitored Al Jazeera for more details.
7: Well, this particular attack took place, as you said, in Panu district or Panu town itself. This is a strategic town situated very close to the Afghan border, about 310 kilometers from Islamabad in the Khyber Pakhtunkhwa province. Now, according to the details that we have been able to get, a vehicle packed with explosives rammed into the entrance of the Fateh Khail checkpost in Banu. After that, a number of armed men then stormed the complex. There was a heavy battle. The damage from that blast is extensive. The entire checkpost has been razed to the ground with high casualties. The quick reaction force was then able to respond to try to deal with the situation, but the casualties indeed are high, and of course the government would blame the Tehrik-e-Taliban Pakistan for the attack. Pakistan says that these groups have been operating with impunity and also using sanctuaries in Afghanistan. So yet another deadly attack taking place after several weeks of relative quiet.
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3: The Football Association of Zambia, FAS, says the recently constituted Commercial and Marketing Advisory Committee will help unlock investment opportunities in football. Speaking during the Western Province Annual General Meeting in Mungu, FAS President Keith Memba said the committee will also improve revenue generation and strengthen the association's financial stability. He explained that the initiative is part of broader efforts to strengthen football administration and ensure sustainable support for the sport. Mr. Mwemba further called for unity and discipline among football stakeholders, noting that the game has for too long been characterized by divisions. On that sporting note, we have come to the end of the news brought to you by Tredkins. For more upfront and reliable news, do visit our Facebook page at Power News Network. You can also catch Power TV live on DSTV channel 278 and GoTV channel 19. Before we go, here are the stories making headlines once more. Kawe Municipal Council urges contractors to integrate tree planting in their projects. Media practitioners taught to uphold professionalism in the coverage of the forthcoming general elections. In international news, a car bomb kills more than 21 police officers in northwestern Pakistan. And in sports news, FAS launches advisory committee to unlock sports investment.
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10: Council police officers who want to play the role of Zambia police officers. If council police officers are getting a payroll from this government and they want to pretend to be partisan, we shall not be shying away from calling a spade a spade. 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
12: 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I go by the name of Dark Knight Zedem.
13: 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I go by the name of Nays Long, aka Daddy Dong, yeah.
14: Hey, this is J Cash, J Moore.
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0: My lord, your people are no longer interested in serving you.
1: Why? Don't I give them everything?
0: My lord, your people are complaining that your leadership is very ancient.
2: Sincere apologies, my lord. We didn't mean to disrespect you, but we brought one before you.
1: All right. Speak your mind, my child.
3: My lord, we as your people are so behind. 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We are so behind in everything. There's no survival amongst our people, my lord.
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duka di esuri ari kwata ama gadgets ai kumkwai. 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We're having those gadgets that can really help you have that great browsing lifestyle without the inconveniences and everything. Mm-hmm. So all the internet solutions. So these are gadgets like routers. Mm-hmm. So routers, we're having quite a different type of routers in the store. So if where you are, a place where you are, you've been having a challenge with internet and mm-hmm. everything, and quite bench to shimbish stuff you require, just have to have like that better internet for you to have that clear and browsing lifestyle. So we're having routers, we're having range extenders. They are very much available. So a range extender, to those who already have bought maybe the router, they already have the router, and then maybe the router direct extend like the next room internet and everything. So we're having gadgets like range extenders to extend that signal to the dead zone internet is daily accessible. So. Mm-hmm.

0: your browsing lifestyle. 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So all of these gadgets, they are right there at Mobile City, the phone's paradise. We as Mobile City Coco just want to make sure internet wise, you know, online wise, our customers, they shouldn't be left behind. That's the reason why we keep on giving these gadgets. You know, we're having people that are doing live streamings, you know, live broadcasting. You need just to have that proper network system and internet system. We're having quite a good number of content creators countrywide. So when doing all those creation online, you just need to have that proper and good internet system. So we as Mobile City, we are here to provide these gadgets that can better the browsing lifestyle of every citizen of Zambia. Yeah.
1: Right. I love that. That is what is being considered, especially living in a digital world where you need your phone to be a good phone. It needs to be fast. It needs to have all those things that you're looking for. So I love that you have mentioned what Mobile City is doing for that particular customer. Now, another thing that you should be looking out for when you get to Mobile City is we have the JBL speakers. I love music, Steve. I want to listen to music when I'm home. I want to listen to music every time. So the JBL Partybox Club 120 portable wireless speaker is what I need. Up to 12 hours of playtime. That is what this speaker does for you. Now look at this. You're sitting at home, you don't have to worry about what yala shima shiny things like that. You're just listening to good music
0: all day,
1: every day. It's like 12 hours of playtime. And when we say 12 hours of playtime, we don't mean 12 hours ida kwebati mwadishako mwashimia
0: rapid.
1: It ended up 12 hours. Imagine you go for my yesterday. Until this is what you need in your life. This is what I need in my life. The JBL Party Box Club 120 portable. And of course, making sure that the sound that is going out is as clear as day. We also have the ITO A100C that you can get. It has a battery capacity of 5000 mAh with a storage of 128 plus 3 GB. You know that if only and it will last me a long time. You know that battery daya shimenangu chibeshani. We know exactly how that is going to be like. So let's make sure that we get to Mobile City, the phone's paradise, Zambia. Ngamlefoke Facebook page, Mobile City Phones Paradise Zambia is a page, a verified page, by the way. You'll be able to, you know, get what you're looking for. You'll be able to see all the things that you'd want to get, and you get them at an affordable price. And we also have the Tecno Megapad that you can get. This one, we always want to think about it. What should I, who should I, all those things. You can get this particular Megapad at an affordable price. The Megapad is what you need to get, and you can get it from Mobile City. A storage of 256 plus 8 GB. The battery capacity is 8000 mAh. So can you imagine that, Steve? 8000 mAh.
0: Wow.
1: Nothing. You only remember the next day after. I said, first let me charge it just to make sure. So all this is what you need to get when you are getting to Mobile City, the phone's paradise. The first thing you need to check out is all these things that we are mentioning. We cannot go without mentioning the iPhone 17 Pro Max. That

0: is at Mobile City, the phone's paradise, with over 256 GB storage, with a battery capacity of 5,080 mAh. So this is what you need to have. iPhone, shani. You need to go and get this iPhone. Go and get it from Mobile City, the phone's paradise. And we had something for you. Of course, yesterday was Mother's Day, and we appreciated our mothers. And Mobile City was definitely giving you a Mother's Day promotion of the Tecno phone that was less over 200. So, at least 200, or something. Banganda. So you can go on and get yourself this amazing, amazing phone from Mobile City, the phone's paradise. We also have the JBL Go 4 portable wireless speaker. Nangufiaka kenu kutumwa nshitira kofi Steve. Nangufiaka kenu fika JBL Go 4. Karake mfaka no.
1: Yeah, and mostly what happens like when we are testing that wa customer by sort of kumfa
0: haka kenu.
1: Okay, like indication tumfa kenu. Then when we play it, everybody will be like, wow.
0: Oh my God.
1: Yeah, it's a great portable and good sound system speaker. Yeah.
0: I love that. I look at it and I'm like, yes, this is a speaker I can go for, because it's portable. I can actually put it in my bag if I'm going somewhere and, you know, use it later on. So this is a definite yes for me. So get to Mobile City, the phone's paradise. Today we are located in Lusaka. We have more than 5 stores available for you, and we are in Kabwe right here at the Mkuyu Mall, shop number 118. We are also in Kitwe, Ndola, Solwezi. We are in Mongu as well. Those that are getting to Choma, you'll find more paradise. Vakasama. It seems Kasama is just doing the most, because Mobile City is also in Kasama. So get there and go and get yourself that phone that you have been looking for. If you're heading to Lusaka, you are not even going to worry about where and how and all those things. We are everywhere you go. Mobile City is making life very, very easier for you to go and check out the gadgets that you have been looking for. If you're in office, you want to order things, go to Mobile City, the phone's paradise today. It's a beautiful week, and let's start the week just like this. Today's the 11th of May, 2026. Good morning, Central Zambia.
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0: 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We want to hear from you. What's on your mind? 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Community concerns on Kwacha.

0: that tranquility is expected in the country, in the county, regardless, the country, regardless of it being an election year. Recently, Kasone said the country is poised for a free and peaceful election, noting that despite being an election year, it remains peaceful. Feel free to come through as well and comment on any of these stories.
1: Exactly. And in more stories on some of those stories that made headlines, President Hakainde Hichilema is expected in Nairobi, Kenya, to attend the Africa Forward Summit. Presidents William Ruto and Emmanuel Macron of Kenya and France, respectively, will be the co-hosts of the Africa-France Partnerships for Innovation of Growth Summit in Nairobi, Kenya. Minister of Foreign Affairs and International Cooperation Mulambo Haimbe said President Hichilema will join fellow leaders at the important gathering, which seeks to elevate African voices in global decision making and deliver concrete and bankable outcomes through transformative partnerships. And of course, the minister said the summit will focus on seven thematic areas, which are

0: education, sustainable agriculture, health systems, and coordinated climate action. And he added that he added that President Hichilema's participation at the summit underscores Zambia's determination to strengthen African-Europe partnerships that deliver tangible benefits, advance African solidarity, and promote innovation, trade, and investment as engines of growth. President Hichilema's attendance is fully aligned with Zambia's foreign policy priorities and provides a platform to champion the country's leadership in shaping Africa's future.
1: Right, so feel free, remember, to come through on 0215-222-0070 and comment on any of the stories that we are looking at. Take a short break and we'll be back on the other side.
2: Whether usaka kontinento or kakandolo, bolo tupoja mdala, breakfast ichitika papawa, wacha kusemi.
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4: Council police officers who want to play the role of Zambia police officers. If council police officers are getting a payroll from this government and they want to pretend to be partisan, we shall not be shying away from calling a spade a spade. The only ones who are allowed to manage pirates are Zambia police and RATSA.
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0: Bajabamene variku, vevanverera Power FM. Good morning to you, and of course, getting to the stories that are making headlines. In case something has caught your attention or a story has caught your attention, do let us know on 0215-222-070, 0215-222-070. Hello, good morning.
1: Mashubken.
0: I'm quite Mashubken.
1: So, in the morning, starting from 6 o'clock, that is the Kwacha Kusen breakfast show. So, as you are starting a show around 6 o'clock, you are in there. You start now, people calling you to greet me. You start greeting you and also the people. 6 to 7 hours. From 7 hours to 8 hours is the time for Advex and also Napinda Madibu. From 8 to 9 is the time now for the people now to be calling to stop beneath their community concern and other respective opinions.
0: Mr. Chileshe. What is your community concern?
1: That is my community concern.
0: Okay. Programming.
1: So now,
0: okay,
1: looking at the issue raised by the teacher now charging Avana with Madam Brekok. Election done, it's not what I'm saying. That I'm not going to say. Because I'm not going to say that I'm not going to say that I'm
0: Thank you so much for coming through.
2: Mr. Chile, you say that we're playing too many adverts. Well, if the adverts don't play, we don't even have that platform
0: to talk.
2: Because the station won't run. That's what runs the station.
0: Exactly.
2: Anyway, not at all. Yeah. Mm-hmm. We'll see what we can. So that you give us that call. All right, so yeah, you two can come through and comment on any of the stories that we've been looking at. And also, in case you missed it, Mouse Sampa launches has launched PMT and the Alliance. So the Mouse Sampa May 25 PM, together with the Development Freedom Party, DFP, has launched a new political alliance called the PF.

0: balance, the macaque is all late PF mostly balanced. Now some late PFP in balance and the robot is talking about PF, which claims to be the real PF and the line itself. Just 95 days more fetched. Speaking at the launch, on Sunday, Sasamba announced that President of the first of Jumbia has been his vice president for administration. We'll wait and see what happens at the ballot.
1: That is all we are waiting for. And you two can be part of the conversation with 5 more minutes before we conclude the show. And also sharing some of the stories that are making headlines. What has caught your attention in your community? And what are some of the things that you would want to share as well before we conclude the show? Hello, good morning.
2: Morning. Hello,
0: morning. Morning, how are you?
2: I'm doing
0: good. You on the line?
2: No,
0: I'm home.
2: Good morning.
1: Good morning, thank you.
2: Good morning. We're good.
1: We're good, thank you.
2: Yes.

0: Yeah, we can get you.
1: Yeah, but it's not a thing. Yeah, but we can be a man over. But in Greece, again, why maintain a road? If you have been a man, Greece, it's a thing. If I think of it, yeah, it's a thing. It's not just about just a gradual sanction. So, but you can't get a man at the way and the Kubari Panga Okuro Joku. The Kuruka got it.
2: I don't know.
0: We are not aware of that.
3: Thank you so much for coming through. I don't know where the struggle is.

0: road is closed. So just try to bear with like bear with the drivers, the drivers, the bus drivers, so that you all meet at one point.
1: Exactly. All right, so now this is where we conclude with the show, and we should be saying congratulations to Red Arrows for scooping the Absa Cup. Yesterday's game was quite something. It was quite unexpected. For me, personally, it was quite unexpected. I foresaw a tie somewhere. Like, okay, draw this, and people are going to play notice. That's what I thought. But to my shock, to my surprise, it went through. And that is where we saw Red Arrows win the Absa Cup. So congratulations to all the Red Arrows supporters. And yeah, better luck next time to Power Dynamos.
0: Mm-hmm. And congratulations to all the Barcelona fans.
1: Mm-hmm. Yes, we do. On that note, we come to the end of the Kwacha Crusader Breakfast Show. Thank you so much for being part of it. All the concerns that have been raised are noted, duly noted, and we definitely welcome them. Thank you so much. Have yourself a blessed day, and
2: your morning just got a whole lot better. Kwacha Kuseni Breakfast Show. Show. Show. Show. Show. Show. Show. Show. Show. Show. Show. Show. Show. Show. Show. Show. Show. Show. Show. Show. Show. Show. Show. Show. Show. Show. Show. Show. Show. Show. Show. Show. Show. Show. Show. Show. Show. Show. Show. Show. Show. Show. Show. Show. Show. Show. Show. Show. Show. Show. Show. Show. Show. Show. Show. Show. Show. Show. Show. Show. Show. Show. Show. Show. Show. Show. Show. Show. Show. Show. Show. Show. Show. Show. Show. Show. Show. Show. Show. Show. Show. Show. Show. Show. Show. Show. Show. Show. Show. Show. Show. Show. Show. Show. Show. Show. Show. Show. Show. Show. Show. Show. Show. Show. Show. Show. Show. Show. Show. Show. Show. Show. Show. Show. Show. Show. Show. Show. Show. Show. Show. Show. Show. Show. Show. 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

It is a beautiful Monday morning, and we've just done 11 days in the month of May. Big up to DJ Kang and the Black Coco. They're back again, waking you up on Kwacha Kuseni on a Tuesday. It is time to take it easy on Yapa Easy all the way until the hour 12, and getting set and getting started. DJ Show follow up a job, like we always say, Fiamulukowo. This year is the number one certified station, and of course, some certified people station, and this year is certified people's DJ. If you're actually getting traveling to Lusaka, you can catch us on 91.3 as well, so that you don't miss out on anything. It's 87.9 Cabo and Central Zambia, locked in just like that. So let's get interactive on 0957-879-879. If you're driving, take it easy. People are still complaining about, you know, traffic as a result of the roadworks happening in town. You just can't, you know, get over certain things. Just allow it to happen. But take it easy as you do what you do, even as you're just, you know, getting into the thick of things. Monday today, what's on check? 10 Agri-Talk comes your way. So look out for that particular conversation, as well as we'll be talking about, you know, how to get over your Monday rush as well. And later, Ichola Mega Box comes your way right there. But the beauty about Ichola, you can start playing by dialing *464*2#, and you are good to go. In the meantime, let's see how we get started. It's the Upper Easy Z now for the favorite kind of jams you love to listen to. Here's Neo with Falling.

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0: Sounds of Asake with Oba, taking off his brand new album there. Sounds familiar, obviously. It features this familiar sound as well. 16, already 17 past the hour 9. Big up to Mr. Emmanuel Chileshe, the speaker, who says already locked in. Of course, it's good that you're locked in as you listen to your number one station. Let's move along with more great sounds. Remember, like I said, Ichola is on. You can start playing now. Of course, pick a box anytime when the raffle comes. You're the money man will be coming your way a little bit later. So get into it. Star 464. *264#. Choose, option 2. Power FM, stake as low as 5 kwacha. The more times you stake, the more chances you have of winning. Here's Steve Vo, Rap Guru. Well, both songs, just from the one who played by Asake and Steve Vo. Apparently, he went and got a song. Again, that sounds familiar. If your memory goes as far back as those nice juicy jams from back in the day. This year's song is sampled in a song entitled. I'm thinking this song, because the first time I heard it, I was like, wait a minute, I've heard this song. Okay. So it's done on a song. Here it goes. So if you listen, you'll be able to tell me. And then I'll know that you are a good listener of some old classics. Steve Vo, Rap Guru, brand new, Nkala Z. Listen to the sound.
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0: ufuno win halasi ukwela ndram halasi malinga fika lipo chiti kosa kamba halasi suma dabo kanauza vima sim halasi yeah Guru Nation forever shout out to all my connects.
1: So let's see what song Steve-O sampled. And I hope you got the copyrights, right?

Right, getting into more great songs at 9:38, and Mordecai is back, and Mordecai is very consistent as well, and of course he gives us good vibes. It's a jump code ready, Mordecai ZM. Let me know, 0957, or is it 0957-879-879. Let me know what's happening, where you're at, and I will shout out to you. Somebody once told me, all is not a number, all is a letter. But anyway, we get away with it, isn't it? The video is also awesome. Check it out on Power TV if you haven't. Muchimunzini Zwalakata. You know how we do Muchimunzini Z. Here it is. And of course, the video version of the song by Mordecai. It's called, of course, Mordecai ZM, yeah? It's called Ready.

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7: Yes, it is your number one station and powered by all the good stuff. 9:48 is the time in the morning in case you're not clock watching. 10 after the break, AgriTalk comes your way, so look out for interesting segments as we just get you going, especially on a Monday as we get started. The Chola is also in full effect. You can play picket box anytime, all day, or the raffle that comes your way as the money man will be giving out money in the last hour of the upper easy on a Monday. 0957 879 879 is the go-to line. Let me know what's happening where you are, and I will shout out to you as well. But remember, for Echola, it is *464*2#, pick option 2, and you're good to go. It sounds over Tenny, as well as Olamide's called Zion.

0: Hey, yo, Eddie. You know you cook this one. It's gotta be dope. It's gotta be dope.
1: The unmistakable sounds of Natasha Chansai is called Run It as we get our time to just about 9:55 in the morning. Remember, at 10 after the break, Agri Talk comes your way as we just are giving you so much more in stock. Rema, London Girl. London.

0: Aishuka tenga yapa ize che papawa. 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Without my family in that moment, that day.
1: Everyone's bad day is my bad day. 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
2: 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And introducing the newest member to the banja, Banja Ultra.
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0: but it's a good day, and welcome to another edition of Agri Talk, the show where we share practical farming knowledge for better yields, better income, and a better future, as well as where we actually just get to talk to so many others and with interesting segments to go along with it. I'm, your farmer, Agri Talk. My name is Herman Machacha. Today's topic is actually focusing on sustainable farming. Yes, and obviously just to let you know that farming is not just about producing food for today. It's about protecting the land, water, and environment so future generations can also farm successfully. And sustainable farming also helps farmers reduce costs, improve soil fertility, conserve water, and increase productivity over time. Hope that today we'll be actually also weighing in on our conservation expert, sustainable farming expert, who is actually also at hand to share a couple of practical insights as well. And just to give you a bit of background, in many parts of Africa, farmers and a lot others, Zambia also, are facing challenges such as unpredictable rainfall, soil degradation, pests, and rising input costs. Sustainable farming offers solutions that are affordable, practical, and environmentally friendly. So today we'll discuss what obviously is the meaning of the sustainable farming as we talk about it, why it matters, three practical takeaway tips every farmer can start with, and we're done. So this is what you expect on today's edition of Agri Talk.
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0: All right, so like I said, today we're making it very practical for you to actually understand. And our farmer expert should be at hand to just offer that insight. And now, sustainable farming, simply put, is farming that in a way meets today's food needs without damaging natural resources for the future. Very simple, right? It focuses on things like healthy soils, efficient water use, reduced waste, production, and protecting biodiversity, as well as long-term productivity. In simple terms, sustainable farming is about working with nature and not against it. So instead of exhausting the land season after season, sustainable farmers use methods that improve the soil and preserve the environment while still making a profit. So why is sustainable farming important? Point number two, firstly, healthy soils produce better crops. What with farming as a business, that's what you need at the end of the day, is to make sure that you produce better crops or better yields, and this only happens with a healthy soil. So when soils nutrition or nutrients through overuse, burning, or erosion, crop yields begin to decline. So farmers, then you need to actually start spending more money on fertilizers and chemicals. So the second thing is that sustainable farming helps conserve water. And Dr. Bulaya should be weighing in on this one here. So water is becoming one limited and more and more, not easily accessible in many farming areas. Efficient irrigation and moisture conservation techniques help, crops survive dry periods. So third thing is sustainable farming protects the environment by reducing chemical overuse. It helps protect rivers, animals, and at the end of the day, human health. And finally, sustainable farming can increase profits, lower input costs, healthier crops, and better long-term yields, meaning better financial stability for farmers. And before we even go into more of your takeaway tips, let's also go to listen to just how that you can make sustainable farming practical and some of the practices.
2: 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Imagine farms that grow food while protecting the planet. Sustainable farming uses eco-friendly methods like crop rotation and natural fertilizers. These practices focus on balancing food production with preserving our environment, ensuring future generations can thrive. Traditional farming can harm soil, water, and biodiversity. Sustainable farming prevents this by conserving resources and reducing waste. For example, techniques like organic farming and water-efficient irrigation protect nature while feeding the world's growing population. Farmers adapt smart methods like composting, renewable energy, and integrated pest management. Crop diversity replaces monoculture, boosting soil health and reducing chemical reliance. These sustainable steps ensure food security while keeping ecosystems intact. Students like you can make a difference. 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
0: That is what it's about. Obviously, it's about making it practical, and hope that you've gotten the practical tips there. So, like I said, that our conservation expert is on standby. Hope that we can actually even get to talk to him over the phone. But obviously, he's in an area where there's a bit of poor network connectivity. Hope that before we go, we can talk to Dr. Bulaya today. But as we await that connectivity, let's look at the market price update for produce over the weekend. Just a disclaimer that market prices change depending on market availability and price control. So as of Friday, tomato grade A is actually at 250 kwacha. That is obviously box. Grade B, 200 kwacha. Grade C, 150 kwacha. Vegetables that include rep, 50 kgs at 300 kwacha, and 260. Chinese cabbage, 50 kg, going for average 160 kwacha, and impua at 140 kwacha, while it's 25 kg is at 150 and 130 kwacha. Okra, 25 kg, selling at 270 kwacha and 170 kwacha. Average in green paper, 50 kg at 160 kwacha and 140 kwacha. Cucumber, 50 kg, 450 and 400. Sweet potatoes or kandolo at 50 kg, average 200 kwacha and 170 in most cases, 25 kg, 130 kwacha and 120 kwacha. And obviously, this is courtesy of the market price update, and that is how the prices actually faring in most markets. So remember, price volatility do change depending on market pricing and market forces. That is our market price update.
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0: I do have just a few minutes to go, and our expert apparently is in a place where connectivity is not good, but we should be able to interact with him next week so that he can give us an update on the aspect of sustainable farming or conservation farming as we know it. Just some final thoughts. Sustainable farming is not about expensive technology or complicated systems. It starts with simple practices that protect the land while improving productivity. So that's where we have to wrap up today. But remember that we will be talking to you, the agro experts, you the farmers out there, giving you some tips on some of the best seeds you can grow, diversity kind of seeds from vegetables, obviously to quite a number of diverse crops. And we'll be getting into more on AgriTalk as well as livestock. So that'll be coming up. So our expert has sent an apology that is in an area where there's very poor network connectivity, but we should be able to catch him next week on this particular edition of AgriTalk. Today we've been talking about sustainable practices of sustainable farming practices. Until next week, it's good day and have a productive day. Good morning.
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1: The thing about dreams, you want to listen to the shout outs as well. Teaming up with Chila One is called Chingelengele. 10:34 is the time in the morning. Remember, Chila Mega Box is what it is. It's in full effect. Just start to play. If you haven't yet, it's 464*2#. And you can actually play the raffle that is in full effect just about now.

0: music coming all the way from Shekinah and Brandon Louis Gold. Say You Love Me. I'm sure everyone Shekinah must be feeling good about that. It is 10:40 already. Remember, Ichola Mega Box is in full effect. All you got to do is just play and you're good to go. Pick a box is on all time. It's a limitless play all day, every day. So for the raffle, it's currently on. Start playing. It's a Monday. Imagine 500 Kwacha. School's out. School's back. 11th May. Big up to all the school-going kids. And, of course, the teachers. So imagine you get to go to school with the 500 Kwacha for your kids. So play for your kids. Remember, Chula Mega Box is on for persons under the age of 18.
1: 500 Kwacha chair is going to be in someone's pocket in a few seconds as we go on.
2: Big money, Laka. 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Laka, we be Laka.
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2: 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Tunika, we have to feel a bamukuya.
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2: Buy him
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2: it.
1: Bagamba Abash, the tear, wish with that good.
3: From vision to reality. From grain to growth, Zambia stands tall at the dawn of a new industrial era. Once, our factories fell silent. Today, they rise again. Under the leadership of His Excellency President Hakainde Hichilema, Zambia's journey towards industrialization, value addition, and job creation is transforming lives and restoring national pride. On October 21st, 2025, a defining moment in Zambia's industrial story unfolded. President Hakainde Hichilema commissioned Kingsworth Group Limited's starch and glucose manufacturing plant, Zambia's first of its kind, and one of only three across the African continent. A $110 million investment transforming local maize into industrial gold. Each kernel of maize carries the promise of empowerment and progress. At full capacity, the Kingsworth facility will process 126,000 tons of locally grown maize each year, creating over 1,000 direct jobs and sustaining thousands more through rural linkages, saving $30 million in imports, generating $150 million in exports, strengthening the Kwacha, and growing Zambia's industrial self-reliance. As the president said, this is walking the talk, matching policy with delivery. From maize to starch, from starch to feed to fish and beef, one investment powers many industries. This is how we build a resilient economy, said President Hakainde Hichilema, by connecting agriculture to manufacturing so our small-scale producers have stable markets and predictable incomes, contract farming, stable pricing, local empowerment, real transformation for rural Zambia. 4 years ago, Zambian companies could not access incentives within the multi-facility economic zone. But visionary reform changed that, creating opportunity for Zambians to invest, compete, and lead. Dividends have grown sevenfold. Revenue has doubled, and confidence in local enterprise has never been stronger. This is what it means to invest for Zambia by Zambians. Across the MFES, Big Tree Beverages stands as a symbol of innovation and diversification. 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Today, Trade Kings Group's investment exceeds $1 billion, employing over 17,500 full-time workers, more than any single mining operation in Zambia. 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Growth that expands opportunity, not taxation. 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Zambia's new industrial wave is reshaping the nation. 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A government that listens. 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
0: 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That is hash, and then you choose a Power FM Kabwe. Pick a box, you can play anytime, like you keep saying. It's unlimited play or limitless play all day, every day. But you got to be 18 and above to play. And then the raffle is currently on. So, I always tell people, and once you do that, remember, in the last hour, I will be giving away that cool 500 kwacha to somebody. And that somebody might just be you. So today, I'm the money man. So make sure that you keep it here, right here on Yapa Easy, because we're all about giving you good vibes. Feel good Monday. Imagine school is in and you get away with a 500 kwacha. It can help sort out a couple of things, especially as far as school is concerned. And I'm telling you, you'll be excited. You did. It'll be happening inside the last hour of the show, so you know how we do, you know the drill. Your maps and my pick it's all. It's got my darling.

0: Ngalani muize, tikachilipo muize, yapa ize mdala.
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3: 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And just, you know, so many things, books, shoes, uniform, that can do you good, especially that school is back and it's a back to school exciting moment courtesy of Echola Mega Box. And stay here and play *464*2#. That's what it is, and that's the catchphrase. So, yeah, start playing now, and already I can see people are playing fast. It's five kwacha, and that 5 kwacha can get you 500 kwacha. Imagine the more chances you play, and the more chances you stand of winning. So it's a game of chance, by the way. And the beauty about it is that it doesn't mean that if you play today and you don't win, not saying that you won't win, it means that, you know, your entry in the system is still there. Doesn't mean that once you play, it means that it will keep rotating in the system because it shows that you're already in the system. So the idea and the kicker and the catch is to continue playing, and you just stand a chance of winning yourself a cool 500 kwacha, and you'll be giving out that money right here on the show before we get to go. So you don't want to miss out right there. Said Afro on Yapa Easy on a Monday, 10:57 time check. Bella Shmurda. As well as Zara, this one teams up with Olamide.

We carry on. Now, remember, Ichola Mega Box is what it is. It's in full effect. This is the last hour. So, meaning before I go on the show, I'm your money man today, and the 500 kwacha could just be yours, but it can only happen when you play. Because if you don't, then, well, you won't win. So, play for as low as 5 kwacha, *464*2#, and we're live right here. Pick a box is played anytime. Limitless play all day, but 500 kwacha, in case you want it to be yours, get dialing and dial *464*2#, pick option 2, Power FM Cabo, and you know the rest, and you're good to go. So I always tell people that, playing is not a game, okay? The game is playing, so make sure you get into it and let's enjoy together's company. And very soon, before I go, I can promise you that somebody that is you who's playing is going to walk away with a cool 500 kwacha. With schools back, hey, sounds at KB, my dad is 16.

And that is where we are, and that is what is happening right here on Yapa Easy on a Monday. School's back, and we got to say big up and big shout out to all the school-going kids. Definitely back in the fray. And just take it easy as you drive around the CBD. I know that there's always this thing about people complaining because of the traffic situation. But you now need to be very cautious, pay attention. I'm out of a school, especially when they're getting to school and they're getting back from school. They will be crisscrossing, especially those that have to get to schools on the other side of town or on the other side of town, depending on which side of town you are. So there are schools that are actually, you know, on both sides of town, bearing in mind with the barricade that has been put to facilitate roadworks. So let's just be cautious, because then you find that the kids will have to go roundabout and all around just to get you to make sure that they get to school. So be road conscious as you drive, because roads, I always told somebody, you see, roads were not meant for cars. In case, you know, roads were meant for people to walk on. But then, because, you know, God gave man intuition, creativity, they made things to move on, you know, like cats, cars. And eventually, well, we started making roads. And I would begin to give priority to cars and not roads and people, that is. So just make sure that you observe those road rules. Be cautious as you drive. I know most of you are driving or listening to my voice now on power. So we're just saying, hey, be on the lookout and just make sure that you give way where it needs to be given. 11:27, Ichola is in full effect, and I can see people already playing. Nah, Shifula, so keep playing, and we should be giving away that coup, 500 kwacha just for you, for your school. King Promise, Mr. Easy, that way.

They have sounds of Tishon and Zevin. It's called Stay. What an awesome Monday jam, you know. They kind of just want to make you feel good as you are working and doing what you do. Ichola Mega Box is in full effect. So remember, we should be giving away that 500 kwacha. So it's just a matter of time already. People are still playing. And very soon, I promise you, before we go, your 500 kwacha will be hitting your chola. And that's what we do right here. In the meantime, more great sounds coming here. We should be looking at some tips just to give you a good attitude on a Monday as you do what you do. Let it pull. Maglera, Doughboy, as well as Motawaka.

Yes, and I know that very soon, as time ticks and as we keep on talking, as you keep on playing, we should be giving away that 500 kwacha. And I'm thinking, well, the time is fast approaching. So now here's a way that you can maintain some positivity. I know that Monday is back. A lot of things are happening, work, school, and so much. Sometimes it can be under a lot of pressure, but do not be. And it's always good to maintain a very positive attitude at a workplace. Workplace doesn't mean like four corner. I always tell people, where you are working is your workplace. It actually involves cultivating gratitude, limiting exposure to negativity, and taking proactive steps to managing stress. So key strategies or things that can help you include celebrating small wins, whatever it is that you've done in the day, avoiding office gossip. I'll say it again, avoiding gossip at the office. Don't do it if you can. Setting some healthy boundaries, as well as focusing on solutions rather than problems, and nurturing physical health to support mental well-being. So those are some of the things that you can do just to get a good positive attitude. You know, it doesn't make sense that you're in an office or and then people will be like, so make sure that you just be positive about it as well. So you practice gratitude. Sometimes it's important. Say thank you, how are you, and whatnot. And refrain from negativity. If you see that there's some negativity around, sometimes just take a walk, walk away, and get back refreshed, because sometimes negativity can be contagious. Flip, in case my monante and when you have a negative, just flip and be in your own space and get something positive running for you. Smile and laugh. Very important, though. You don't need some humor to get you smiling or laughing. Anything that just gets you, to smile. You can think of something hilarious, something that funny. It will get you smiling and laughing. You cultivate a good, positive attitude. Imagine you're working, or imagine Mulipa Bine or a smile. But a customer will say, "Probably we know all the smiler," as opposed to the one who could get things kanshinango. Again, like I mentioned, avoid gossip. Avoid engaging in negative conversations or gossip. If necessary, state that you are not interested in talking about others. As simple as that. Surround yourself with positivity. Again, I said this. Spend time with coworkers who are supportive and optimistic, as well as set boundaries. Protect your energy by not feeding into the negativity of others, even if you cannot avoid them. Very important. So get you going there. And as well, I always tell people, take a break if you can. Take a walk and just, reflect and step away from your desk or wherever it is that you're working from to recharge, which helps you remain productive and less stressed. Celebrate small wins, like I mentioned. Recognize your achievements, no matter how small, to boost your confidence. Maybe, you've done something and somebody says, oh, job well done. You can celebrate that and focus on what you can control. Invest your energy only in things you can influence rather than worrying about the uncontrollable factors. That also helps. Prioritize your health as well. Very important. Ensure you get enough sleep, eat well and exercise, as physical health, affects your mental outlook. Very important. Now, this doesn't mean that you go to the gym or you make it stressful. Anything around what you do, if you're able to go to the gym, well and good. And at the same time, make sure that you own your own mistakes, accept responsibility for errors, learn from them, and move on without being too hard on yourself. And also continue learning. It's important. Keep your mind engaged by learning new skills or pursuing interests related to your job. It does help. 11:43 is the time in the morning. Remember, Chola Mega Box is coming up, so very soon we should be giving away already Nach Pampa, Nach Taka. So I can officially say that Yapanomba, the money man, will be coming your way.

So it's time to get the money going, and the money man is here already, so that you walk away with that Kun 500 Kwacha cash. Like I said, imagine school is back, or it's back to school, and you can imagine how much you can do with a 500 Kwacha Wachimo with obviously Bakaskuru, and you can do something great and to get some positivity going right here on the People Station Power. So it's time to give away that Kun cash, and should be stepping aside, and hopefully if you've got time, I should be bouncing back just to say my goodbye. But for now, in case you don't get here from me, big up to you, who's going to walk away with a cool 500 Kwacha cash. And DJ Delmond is here, and he's going to give away. He's the money man today. So I hope that you are feeling lucky, because I think I am.

Let's count together. 5, 4, 3, 2, 1, and 0. And the winner has been selected.

0: What is it?
1: Hello.
0: Good morning.
1: Yeah, morning, boss.
0: How are you doing?
1: Fine, fine. How are you?
0: I'm good. This is DJ Domon from Power FM, the People's Station. Who am I talking to?
1: You are talking to Mr. Simpamba.
0: Sifan?
1: Simpamba.
0: Simpamba.
1: Yeah.
0: It's a Simpamba, sir. I've actually sent you a 500 quarts. You get it, so we chew a megabox.
1: I've just seen it.
0: You've seen the message.
1: Yeah.
0: Congratulations, you are a winner. I mean, for today's Chola Megabox.
1: Thank you so much, sir. Thank you.
0: You've been playing?
1: Yeah, I've been playing for some days. I always wait for you,
0: Congratulations, man. We do appreciate. Keep playing and you can win again.
1: Thank you so much, sir.
0: Thank you. That's our winner there, Mr. Simpamba. Of course, congratulations to you of winning Ichola Mega Box. Yeah, it is what it is. Otherwise, Biggie Man, Yadi Shivikazona, Ichola.
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3: 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From grain to growth. Zambia stands tall at the dawn of a new industrial era. Once, our factories fell silent. Today, they rise again. Under the leadership of His Excellency President Hakainde Hichilema, Zambia's journey towards industrialization, value addition, and job creation is transforming lives and restoring national pride. On October 21st, 2025, a defining moment in Zambia's industrial story unfolded. President Hakainde Hichilema commissioned Kingsworth Group Limited's starch and glucose manufacturing plant, Zambia's first of its kind, and one of only 3 across the African continent. A $110 million investment transforming local maize into industrial gold. Each kernel of maize carries the promise of empowerment and progress. At full capacity, the Kingsworth facility will process 126,000 tons of locally grown maize each year, creating over 1,000 direct jobs and sustaining thousands more through rural linkages, saving $30 million in imports, generating $150 million in exports, strengthening the kwacha, and growing Zambia's industrial self-reliance. As the president said, this is walking the talk, matching policy with delivery. From maize to starch. From starch to feed. From feed to fish and beef. One investment powers many industries. This is how we build a resilient economy, said President Hakainde Hichilema, by connecting agriculture to manufacturing so our small-scale producers have stable markets and predictable incomes. Contract farming, stable pricing, local empowerment, real transformation for rural Zambia. 4 years ago, Zambian companies could not access incentives within the multi-facility economic zone. But visionary reform changed that, creating opportunity for Zambians to invest, compete, and lead. Dividends have grown sevenfold. Revenue has doubled, and confidence in local enterprise has never been stronger. This is what it means to invest for Zambia by Zambians. Across the MFES, Big Tree Beverages stands as a symbol of innovation and diversification. 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It shows the world that Zambian products can compete, inspire, and lead. 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A circular economy in motion. Today, Trade King's Group's investment exceeds $1 billion, employing over 17,500 full-time workers, more than any single mining operation in Zambia. As the president reminded us, these are the investments we need from a Zambian group investing in Zambia. Growth that expands opportunity, not taxation. Prosperity that uplifts families and strengthens our nation. Industrialization is not an event. It is a movement. 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A season of harvest. A government that listens. Reforms that work. A nation that delivers. 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A story of renewal, unity, and pride. From grain to growth. 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
5: 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Back.

Otherwise, three promo 3-1 say. Mari shop your phone number. Piggy man, no to a Tampa zone. Let me know, come through, and of course we can get interactive just like that. What do you think about Kanya? Otherwise, papagata, patingalizing your senses right, left, and center, just as I should. Making sure 18, that's and proper. Otherwise, 3 promo, 3 bones. Special shout out to Mr. Chile Shea. It's always good to know that you're locked into your favorite radio program right here on the People's Station. This is Shakedown, of course, with yours truly, the musical genius. Otherwise, papagata, the best way it's at right here. Let me know what's happening. Let me know what's going on. Otherwise, letting you know what are the latest songs that you need to know about. The hits, the bangers, and whatnot. Otherwise, 3 promo 3 1 says so. Bagamba talk about Chief Yantamo.

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0: bad. Yeah, go fat dirty urungi she biggie man is on and angu fat chibe shine is on a dirty. And you know, it's sad that things can get to that extent. I hope that you can find you know, a solution to whatever problem that you have with that somebody. What about Amazon go ahead? But you find you have to find peace with you know, these people. You have to make peace with these people. They keep a beef forever. You can't be holding something against someone forever, okay? Otherwise, forgive us as we forgive others. Therefore, Miranda, forgive our trespasses as we forgive others. Otherwise, forgive and forget, you know, by all means. Otherwise, wararumbashani, forgiveness, kudidesa. But iwe mwine, yoba gamba wadifpeni. Iwe wadifpeni, ata ufu kwede daba nobe, but ude rumbo kwede. Kwa adibe aso. Otherwise, pale mwede rumbo kwede. Inshitemo bende mwede edida. Otherwise, life of fire, wafyaini, it's a vicious circle. You have to do unto others just as you would want them to do unto you. Otherwise, apapaka chapa, 31 say, 3 pamo, 31 minutes gone past the hour of 12. We're just getting started. Biggie man, to a shala fina, na 2 hours. Yo 2 hours, yo foya ara in the tamo, yo mfeno ku yo mfazona. Mwadishwefe for now. Edo futi apaka it, we're having a great time. It's Monday. You know, we're back hustling. We're back to grinding. We're back to going to make money. The kids are back to school as well. Kuri pira di pira biggie man. Aba kuri pira ko. Amolo fo chingaba. Get to selling all the products that you think that they need to go. Nafim bira fim bifi ashar. Otherwise, ma kari man, ma kuchu. Biggie man, 3 months to 3 pamo. Let me know what's good on 0215-222-070. Where you at? What are you doing? Give me a call. Vote for your top 3 Zemi songs that you're loving. Nishi social demuene sana. Otherwise, let me know what those songs are. Otherwise, special shout out to T-Lo Baddest, was in town over the weekend. He's got a shoot today. He's shooting a music video. Otherwise, Papaka Tapa 3 1 3 1 let's get it one time. Ningwa tako feni mbaba kamba shashine shanyu. Na nama latest. Especially shakwa yoma, Skadi. Album yakwe, shingi limbo. And some people, abanfe bambi kwa baba, bafwa, kuri bambi ni mbo ide, chitikoro bambo kuyumfa. Vena, baku tibale FM kuyumfa, wino album yonze, ni patari. Well, that's why we're here. We're here to introduce you to that music and everything else in between. Otherwise, 3 bonze, 3 pamo, muriko ti, let me know what's good. Hello, you live and power.
1: How are you?
0: I'm okay, sir. How are you?
1: Fancy. How are you doing?
0: I can't complain, boss zone. But yes.
1: Yeah.
0: Ati?
1: Yeah, quickly, I'm voting for 3 top Zambian music.
0: Yeah, what? Chingerengere.
1: Yo, map. Miracle. Lockdown.
0: All right, boss zone. I thought you were zone. All right. Mr. TS coming in through and making his votes known. And that is what he's going for. What about you? What are you going for? Who are you voting for? I want to know. I want to find out. According to you, who do you think, you know, got the stuff? The votes coming in through just like that. Miracle, Yo Mumps. And Dreams, Chingelengele, Rockstone, Bapele. Otherwise, Chad and so on. Ngai mumlete tonganya po shisa. Which ones do you think are making sense? Which ones do you think? Which ones do you think are the most happening songs? Let me know, let me know, let me know. I'm trying to pick a call. Hello, you love and pal.
2: Good afternoon, Musical Genius.
0: I'm okay, thank you. Good afternoon to you.
2: My name is Maureen. I'm calling from Poland.
0: Okay.
2: And I'm voting for two songs, which are Rockstone Bapele, Your Map, Hello, and Dreams, Ichingele Ngele.
0: All right, nice one. Thank you so much for those votes. I appreciate you. All right. Everyone fire, so quick about it, Makamba. Not that Chavana Shani. And of course, it's good to hear from a lady calling. Usually the ladies are, desana. So I do appreciate you. Thank you so much for calling the Musical Genius. Otherwise, to the Munchende Zona. Achan Zona. Hello, I want to know about Itemasana Zona. She just voted for your mouth with hello. Rockstone, Bapele, and of course, I want to hear from you, from the album, other than Budget and Halo, what other songs do you think you like? Voted for Dreams as well, otherwise, Papaka Japanese Z, Nizwalagata. Shlefaukushade chingere ngele. I'm a guy, Muliko naka poetry mzona. Hey, Tripa Mazona, vote. I want to find out. Let me know what's up. Let me know what's good right here on the People Station. 37 minutes, compassy hour off 12. And, of course, in Steiden, Davakamba, it go fast. I don't know what's happening. I don't know why. But it is what it is. What are we going to do? Otherwise, let me shine some light on, this particular, artist that people are sleeping on. He goes by the name Selecta. Selecta Dubs has got a song featuring Franco, Desmo, and Neslong. I think it's a great song, and I think people need to know about this. Obviously, somebody pay us attention, but yeah, I think it's a good song that people would definitely need to have on their playlist. Have a listen to this.
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0: passion de paix. 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
5: I'm on my way, trust me. I'm getting into the car right now. Okay, I'll find it.
4: Feel the power.

0: He go by the name Mordecai. Even before I say anything, you already know who he is. His music is just like that. This one is called Ready, and it's a nice take. It's a breath of fresh air for Mordecai. He's been quiet, ever since they parted company with Kazadi. Otherwise, Kaya, what is happening right now? But he is definitely doing that. He's putting out music videos. He's pulling up strings here and there, and he's definitely doing a great job. I can say almost as if, you know, they kind of started sleeping on the boy. But also, I think Mordecai needs to step up, because Zambia is very, very competitive when it comes to music. Otherwise, there's a new song every day. I have to get about at least not less than 10 songs that are new. And, those are just the submissions. Coordination, shishi, eh? So it's crazy. Otherwise, it is what it is. 48 minutes gone past the hour of 12. Achani, mwemwachita shani. Laka, hope mwifye buino zona. Hope mwifye bie. 11th of May, 2026. A special shout out to anybody who's celebrating their anniversary today. If you're doing that, special shout out to you and yours. Love is a beautiful thing. Don't get it twisted. Otherwise, nichintu chapuino manigi. Otherwise, special shout out to you and yours. Of course, continue growing together, and of course, making big things, making big dreams happen, and moving together just like that. Otherwise, we're still together, still mashing up on things. Let me know your top three Zambian songs that you're loving. Vote, vote, vote. If you don't vote, they won't be on the top 10. They won't be on the top 10. They won't get much airplay. They can't get much airplay. They won't be, of course, winning awards. And you call these your favorite artists. So if you're a favorite artist, if they're your artists, some of them you just know them. Some of them they are your brothers. Some of them are your friends. Some of them are just your people. But if you're a fan, you need to vote. You need to celebrate them. You need to make sure that Badi Poche. Hello, you love and pow.
1: Hello, brother. Good afternoon, my brother. From another city, you call yourself the Mr. Genius.
0: Ah, chance on my boy.
1: This is the voice of Mr. Spear, the Mayor Power, FM 87.9.
0: Easy.
1: How have you been?
0: I've been good. I don't know about
1: greetings
0: you.
1: Greetings to my fellow Red Champions, by the name of CS Promo Commander. Hoda.
0: It is what it is.
1: And also Veronica Zulu, and the one who called the previous corner, the lady Power Play. She has actually joined us in this wonderful the people station. Welcome to the same, the voice of the speaker. My greetings to you, and also Ratoche, Jim Aoma, not forgetting the honoree from Mr. Sugar, but also Mr. Sugar, Ben Odia. Why not informing the mayor that you are the best guy? Ayin Odia! You need to stop it yourself, otherwise I'm looking forward to hear your learnings. Mr. Jim,
0: talk to me.
1: Time now to vote.
0: I'm quite boss zona.
1: I'll go 64. Rapele. Rockstone.
0: All right.
1: And second, I'll go for your maps. Let him also be in order. Though he's actually doing the need for that. Let him also be in order.
0: Mm-hmm.
1: I'll go for budget.
0: Okay.
1: Yeah, and also lastly, I'll go for Chimbele Ndele. I think I also looking forward to hear your ruling over the same. I didn't know that by not putting Tingerengere on the first. I think you need do some sanctioning.
0: Busheni never know pick up a festi.
1: Is this becoming expect yourself? Tell me. For me, I know that.
0: Van Tom vote a biggie man, but also because I think it's a new entry and people are still warming up to the song. So yeah. Otherwise, Tadude Puswa, so far, according to the voice, top three Tadude Puswa.
1: Okay.
0: Yeah.
1: No, that one went to the one here and
0: Do you know which one is number one?
1: For the previous?
0: Yes.
1: If it was actually around me.
0: It was the Bapere. Rockstone, apa pagata peori kusab. Rockstone tare puswa sofa.
1: So the manish na wena real ring. Nazini hota pa trending. He said the game is trending.
0: Zona tatu shiva page chitka zona. Maps are number 4.
1: Number 3.
0: Number three, Dreams, Jingle Engele. Number two, Istilo.
1: Mm-hmm.
0: Bamayo. Number one, Bapele, Rockstar.
1: That sounds good. I think it's David. I think even last time I talked about it, you know, it's David. I recall very well. No, that song is a very hit one. You know, we need to get the context of the same song that is being produced. It's not just a matter of not really win. Ah, we know putting a land we look at everybody, but you don't actually need to hold Danish. They know a man with this, Mr. Speaker. So whatsoever I am doing, Mufiro Maroko ka element in career.
0: So potre angalira bosa apa so mama no fo ile kongana so apa so fa apa no mbatiro tabale mvote na kuri fie
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0: nizi thank you so much all right
1: yes.
0: Ili Daitambika, vote for your top three favorite songs. Otherwise, Papagachapa, Epotri Angadida, Popotrienda. Otherwise, come to let me know. Of course, let's get it one time. We're in the building. Otherwise, 3 months, the 3 pamo. Making sure 18 has some proper mashing up on things just as I should. Otherwise, Matuishi was Shian. Papagachapa, Inimbo Ishkari Okoshiri. So, allow me to play you this song. It's not a new song per se, but I also feel like it. And walk off a bit and directed. Let's get it.
2: Buzz and Shakedown. From 12 to 3 p.m.

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1: Mondovile says Zambians are not benefiting from natural resources. Parliament ratifies the appointment of 40 judges. In international news, severe droughts hit Somalia's Puntland region. And in sports news, CEC calls for more investments in sports development.
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1: These vehicles have number plates. 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We've seen some videos like that, and they're almost throwing the traffic officer out of the vehicle. That's very unfortunate.
0: We spotlight real community issues, engage the right authorities, and push for real action. Don't get used to the problem. 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

0: Dr. Binto. 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
3: We've all done it. 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With the milk it slurp, you can tell the subject wants to sip every drop of milky goodness in the pack until there is nothing left.
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2: Council police officers who want to play the role of Zambia police officers. If council police officers are getting a payroll from this government and they want to pretend to be partisan, we shall not be shying away from calling a spade. The only ones who are allowed to manage pirate guns are Zambia police and RATSA.
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2: 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ZCCMIH brings hope to elderly as 101-year-old Mama Maggie Grace's donation handover. NEMA dismisses claims of massive private hospital withdrawals. In international news, evacuations begin for passengers on Hantavirus Heat MV Hondius cruise ship of Tenerife. In sports news, Patrick Motsepe intensifies AFCON 2027 inspections in Kenya.
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2: 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To present the news, my name is Herman Machacham. ZCCM Investments Holdings PLC has donated assorted foodstuffs to 180 elderly beneficiaries under the care of Steps for Good Hope, Good Works rather, Foundation, in a gesture aimed at supporting abandoned and vulnerable senior citizens. The handover ceremony was marked by an emotional moment when 101-year-old Mama Maggie Chishimbam, the oldest beneficiary under the foundation's care, attended the event. Her presence symbolized resilience and highlighted the importance of supporting elderly people who are often neglected and living in difficult conditions. Speaking during the event, Steps for Good Works Foundation Executive Director, Reverend George Njovu, expressed gratitude to ZCMIH for partnering with the organization in providing care and support to vulnerable senior citizens. He said the donation would help restore hope, dignity, and happiness among elderly people facing poverty, loneliness and abandonment, and strengthen the foundation's ongoing food assistance and social care programs for senior citizens in the country. Reverend Njovu said the community members and stakeholders who attended the ceremony commended ZCMH for the gesture, describing it as a demonstration of compassion and humanity toward vulnerable members of society.
3: Steps for Good Works Foundation did receive a generous support or generous donation of assorted foodstuffs valued at 151,000 kwacha from ZCCM Investment Holdings. This will help to sustain, to support the vulnerable old-aged men and women that we support in Kamushanga. Steps for Good Works Foundation has long championed the welfare of the elderly in Kabwe for the past 5 years, and we are deeply grateful to ZCCMIH for their corporate social responsibility commitment. Together we can restore dignity and hope to the elders living in tough economic conditions.
2: Media and Information Minister Cornelius Moetwa says there is no opposition political party in Zambia that can genuinely claim it has been blocked for mobilizing or holding political activities in public spaces. Speaking in an interview, Mr. Moetwa said opposition leaders have instead chosen to hold press briefings in hotels and conference rooms instead of interacting with citizens on the ground. He said political parties are free to campaign and share their ideas with the people without interference from government. Mr. Moetwa added that claims of shrinking democracy and democratic space in Zambia are not supported by facts, stating that citizens and political leaders are now able to freely appear on radio stations, television platforms, churches and other public gatherings to express views, even those critical of government. Ms. Samueto is also government spokesperson, however, acknowledged isolated incidents involving journalists, including the harassment of a reporter in Lusaka and disruptions at a radio station in Impongwe. He said government strongly condemned the incidents and stressed the President Hage Geingob does not tolerate political violence or harassment. Mr. Moetwa said anyone found breaking the law, regardless of their political affiliation, faces arrest and prosecution.
4: No one is going to stop anybody from contesting. Go and interact in the marketplace of ideas. There is no opposition political party who can come up with a genuine and authentic complaint that they have not been allowed to peaceably mobilize in public spaces. I think that it's not there. This was previously associated with a narrative that there's diminishing democratic space in this country. That has since been nullified because it is not substantiable. You find that anybody can now go to a radio station. As government, we value the freedoms of our citizens, that one journalist out of a million being harassed by a group of people under the veil of politics calling themselves cadres. We don't condone that. President Hakainde Hichilema does not condone that.
2: The National Health Insurance Management Authority, NIMA, has dismissed claims circulating on social media suggesting that private healthcare facilities are withdrawing services from NIMA members due to non-payment by the authority. In a public statement, NIMA said it had only received notice from a Care Peak specialist clinic regarding its intention to discontinue offering services to NIMA members effective 24th May 2026. The authority stressed that the move by one facility should not be interpreted as a wider trend among private healthcare providers. NIMA revealed that it currently works with more than 400 accredited healthcare providers across the country, including public, private, and faith-based institutions. The authority added that it continues to receive numerous applications from private healthcare facilities seeking accreditation under the National Health Insurance Scheme. NIMA has since assured members and the general public that the withdrawal of one private health facility will not affect its broader mission of ensuring affordable and quality healthcare services for all Zambians.
5: Has noted the public notice issued by CarePeak Specialist Clinic regarding its intention to discontinue offering health services to NIMA members effective 24th May 2026. While NIMA respects the operational decisions of individual healthcare providers, the authority wishes to inform the public that the narrative being peddled in some sectors of the media that private facilities have started withdrawing services due to non-payments is not true, as we have not received any similar notifications, and on the contrary, there are so many other private healthcare facilities wanting to accredit with NIMA. NIMA currently works with over 400 accredited healthcare providers comprising public, private, and faith-based facilities nationwide. We have continued to receive hundreds of applications from private facilities seeking to be NIMA accredited. We therefore wish to assure our members and the nation that the withdrawal of one healthcare private facility should not be used to undermine the NIMA mission of ensuring access to affordable and quality healthcare services for all Zambians.
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2: In business news, the Zambia Revenue Authority, ZRA, says it is in the process of prosecuting seven taxpayers for willfully failing to comply with smart invoice requirements. ZRA says the prosecutions have formed part of intensified enforcement measures aimed at increasing the correct and consistent use of the smart invoicing system among registered taxpayers. In a statement, ZRA Corporate Communications Manager Olivan Zala said failure to issue smart invoice compliant receipts or issuing invoices outside the electronic systems is considered a serious tax offense under the Value Added Tax VAT Act. Ms. Anzala said although more than 44,000 businesses have adopted smart invoice registration, alone is not enough without proper usage. He explained that taxpayers who failed to comply risk penalties of up to 120,000 kwacha or imprisonment of up to 3 years. Mr. Anzala has since urged businesses to fully comply, warning that the financing and reputational cost of non-compliance is too high.
8: Currently, the Zambia Revenue Authority is in the process of prosecuting seven taxpayers for willful failure to comply with smart invoicing requirements. And this includes usage as well. So the prosecutions are part of ZRS intensified smart invoice program, you know, targeting at, you know, boosting the usage of the smart invoicing system for all taxpayers. And the general public is also reminded to report businesses that refuse or fail to issue smart invoices, you know. According to the Value Added Tax Act, all these registered taxpayers need to issue invoices.
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2: 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In international news, a Spanish-led evacuation is underway in the Canary Islands to remove around 140 passengers and crew from a cruise ship struck by a hantavirus outbreak. At least three people have died from the respiratory disease and five infections have been confirmed among passengers who disembarked during the voyage. Details in the following by Al Jazeera.
9: Its journey finally at an end, the MV Hondius was met by Spain's civil guard in the waters off Tenerife. In the port of Granadilla de Abona, passengers, now barely recognizable as the pleasure cruisers they once were, disembarked in small groups and were escorted ashore. Protective wear mandatory. For all the reassurances from the World Health Organization that hantavirus is not easily spread, the risk to public health therefore low, no one is taking any chances. After all, some among their number are dead. On the tarmac, a waiting plane, and protective measures grow more urgent. An Antarctic cruise that began in Argentina more than 2 months ago has crossed the Atlantic on a wave of international alarm and distress, and it's still unfolding. These were British paratroop medics on Sunday dropping onto the remote island of Tristan da Cunha, where one passenger who left the Hondius in April is now being treated for hantavirus. Others are in hospitals in South Africa and the Netherlands, with fears of a wider outbreak being carefully managed. Jonah Hull, Al Jazeera.
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2: Patrice Motsepe has arrived in Kenya for the Africa Forward 2026 Summit, a major event focused on the economic and structural development of African football. The visit highlights CAF's determination to strengthen football infrastructure and promote long-term growth across the continent ahead of several important international competitions. The CAF president is also expected to meet key local stakeholders involved in the organization of AFCON 2027. Beyond the summit, preparations for AFCON 2027 remain at the center of Motsepe's mission in Nairobi. Alongside the local organizing committee, the CAF boss will inspect stadium projects and infrastructure developments to evaluate Kenya's readiness for the continental tournament. These inspections are considered crucial as CAF continues to closely monitor the progress made by the East African co-hosts before the next major phase of preparations for AFCON 2027. Well, it's on that sporting note that we have come to the end of the news brought to you by the Public Service Pensions Fund, PSPF. For more upfront and reliable news, do visit our Facebook page at Power News Network. You can also catch Power TV live on DSTV channel 278 and GoTV channel 19. Before we go, here's a quick reminder of the stories that are making the headlines. CCMIH brings hope to elderly as 101-year-old Mama Maggie Grace's donation handover. NEMA dismisses claims of mass private hospital withdrawals. In international news, evacuations begin for passengers on Hantavirus Sahit MV Honduras cruise ship off Tenerife. In sports news, Patrice Motsepe intensifies AFCON 2027 inspections in Kenya. That is where we end the news. On behalf of the entire crew, my name is Herman Machacha. Thank you for listening. Good afternoon. Enjoy the rest of the Zed Shakedown.
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1: 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NEMA dismisses claims of mass private hospital withdrawals. In international news, evacuations begin for passengers on hantavirus hit MV Honduras cruise ship off Tenerife. In sports news, Patrice Motsepe intensifies AFCON 2027 inspections in Kenya.
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Kadiaba. What a song, man. Otherwise, you day time because on a much to shine up. Hope everybody's luck. I hope everybody's super doozy. What do you day in otherwise, to the pamo tribonse. Watch the shine. Give me a shout. Give me a call. Give me a ring. Give me a buzz. Let me know what is going on. Apapakachiapa tribonse. And 90 minutes are gone already in Nachmiva. Atakashtakala in da. Tama kumfu no kumfu. So, apa chimo chine fiat na punda fiat. Bye. Until we meet again. But nonetheless, we're going to try to see what we can do with the few minutes that we're remaining with. Otherwise, So let's get to it and let's jump to it. Speaker Ruz MPs accused of defection. That they can keep their seats, citing the lack of evidence. Otherwise, but there was an issue that came up. PF, and everybody's every time there's a defection, the seat should be declared as vacant. But for the meantime, they can keep their seats because according to evidence, a teacher chini bari chita defect. Ushakutuma trang shako pesa, if paper shani na pimbi fya shara na shan shan uko. But otherwise, if it's kif. So the National Assembly Speaker Nelly Muti, rude of Friday that members of the parliament accused of crossing the floor can continue serving, citing insufficient evidence that may that they defected from their parties. Muti said a point of order raised against several lawmakers, including Brian Mundabila, Stephen Kampiongo, and Moses Moyo, lacked sufficient evidence to show that they violated Article 72 of the Constitution. The lawmakers were accused of joining the ruling United Party for National Development and the Tonse Alliance. Six MPs accused of joining the UPND denied defecting and say that they had only expressed interest in joining the party, Muti said. Other lawmakers accused of joining the Tonse Alliance the UPND did not respond to the office of the clerk, making it difficult for the House to conclude that they did actually, as a matter of fact, cross the floor, she added. Having revealed the responses from the members of Parliament who were on the subject of the point of order raised by Mr. George Chisanga, Member of Parliament for Lukashia constituency, and in the absence of any evidence from Mr. Chisanga to support his point of order, my ruling is that the six members of Parliament are in order, Muti said. They have not abrogated the constitution and should continue executing their mandate. Otherwise, as far as things go, that is how that issue is going. Now, government has released about 17.8 billion in April 2026 to support a public service delivery, infrastructure development, debt saving, and social support programs right across the country. Out of the total amount of 6.6 billion was allocated to the public service wage bill, while 4 billion kwacha went towards transfers, sub disease and social benefits, including social cash transfer program.

0: and the Consumer Development Fund, of course, CDF, Minister of Finance and National Planning, Tumbeko Musokotwani, say that the disbursement reflect government's commitment to fiscal discipline, economic stability, and long-term national development. He say that the funds are aimed at sustaining economic recovery, supporting vulnerable households, and creating a stronger foundation for growth, productivity, and job creation. So as far as things go, that is what is going on. 0215-222-070. We are the People's Station. Come through, let me know what you're thinking, and let me know what is going on. Some games that did take place over the weekend. Power Dynamos playing against Red Arrows, and of course, Red Arrows took this one home as it was 2-0. Otherwise, Paparatiapa, which local team do you support? Anyway, Nizi. And of course, just looking at maybe one or two things, President Agahinde Hichilema is to go to Nairobi for a summit. President Agahinde Hichilema is tomorrow expected, to be in Nairobi, Kenya, to attend the Africa Forward Summit. President William Ruto and Emmanuel Macron of Kenya and France, respectively, will be the co-hosts for the Africa-France Partnership for Innovation and Growth Summit in Nairobi tomorrow and on Tuesday. So, yeah, Bagateka Besu is going to be out. We send our, traveling messages and, goodwill. Everything becomes great for this country. Otherwise, Mudikuti, give me a shout, give me a call, let me know what's good on 0215-222-070. The Big Five was taking place yesterday. Halayadi, Koko, that Big Five. 0-2. So I am going to be letting you know what happened there. And, what you need to know. Some people I know probably are not even familiar with the Big Five or anything of that nature. But, there was, something that was happening yesterday, for the Big Five. It was good. Updates coming up in a bit. Otherwise, it's a bit disappointing that Tamwari Kova get Mwenjavati by Central Province Kawe, Tatkwe Tekwe Mbengeresh, Kadisha Kova, Church, Tako represent, what if you have a guy? What was that happening? In other news, woman insists on DNA to prove she is Magande's daughter. So this is some of the reports that we're receiving in as Namwemba Magande, the woman claiming to be former minister's daughter, or should I say claiming to be former Minister of Finance and National Planning Andu Magande's daughter, has pleaded with the Lusaka High Court not to dismiss the case in which she is seeking to share, of course, the estate. But Namwemba insists that the court should instead order the DNA test using samples extracted from the remains of the late Magande to prove paternity. Mr. Magande died in 2023, aged 76. The administrators and summons seeking a dismissal of the action on points of law, raising questions over both the procedure used to commence the matter and whether a DNA test would conclusively resolve the dispute. The administrators of the estate, who include widow Joy Mudenda, Simwale Magande and Nakonjoli Magande, told the court that they were willing to have Namwemba subjected to the DNA test to establish her paternity and entitlement to the estate. This is amid claims that two individuals are claiming to be Namwemba Bianca Magande. Namwemba sued the administrators last year seeking a recognition as a rightful beneficiary and alleging that her interests have been ignored since letters of administration were granted on February 20th, 2024. In the affidavit of opposition to summons for disposal of the matter on the point of order, Namwemba urges that the case is properly commenced by wilt of summons accompanied by a statement of claim, because with the dispute is contentious due to the defendant's challenge of her paternity. So this is quite a sad situation where but in all cases, if they are seeking, DNA test, then if you know that, but the situation is, they have got the bad. That if African have been okay, if African are caught, they have got now even more situation is on. Badira and affairs a family, shanshan okonga badi solve. But I don't know. You know, better fake and shwa coach wengine mofe so that they can sort it out once and for all. Number biggie man zona exhuming the body. You know, in shita. I don't know. Is it possible that then they could really, really, really determine? Fingers crossed. It is a tambika. I can't be on fish. I'm gonna film, gonna film, gonna film. Twara with that, twara danda. Let's get it.
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0: Papa Gachapa. 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
1: Hello, good afternoon to you, my brother from another mother.
0: Ah, chance on Mr. Chile.
1: Yeah, most definitely.
0: Talk to me, Mr. Speaker. Big five.
1: I think I'm going to go to the house.
2: I will, because
1: DNA. 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
1: 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I think it is forever deal. So, there is no smoke without fire. So, if that issue is there, let them reach that expense of. Doing the DNA, then they find what transpired, what is there. I think that's when you have advice. I'm telling you, Karamao Kubana Benatana. I think the point is on the other side. Let some player of Anakarimo, this study, Okuta Puri, Murun to console Queen in conclusion, Murun to console, the passers are not to pack a separate dimension. I said, there is no outrage. Teaching nature is up. Teaching nature is up. I think the point is on the side. I am. Not so young woman.
0: Mr. Chlesha, I appreciate you. Thank you so much for coming through.
1: You're most welcome.
0: All right. Mr. Emmanuel Chileshe putting out one or two comments. Otherwise, Papakati Apa. 11th of May. Akashitakadenda. Month year number 5 up. So just imagine. Hello? You love my pal?
2: Kajim Mawombin.
0: Yeah, I'm quiet. Mwambashan.
2: Yeah, sorry, Kari Wajim.
0: Ah, Pako Kora Zona. Byron?
2: I'm quiet, boss.
0: And then put Tungfa Zone.
2: I didn't know.
0: Mwebale iwa mafoni ya abantu zona. Nish problem, mafoni ni 100 kwacha. 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Otherwise, good to know that Baheron is back on air zona. Otherwise, ishtafei chepa. Nombedi ashiri akulisha hapa festi. Here's my take. I think I've always said that God's greatest gift to man, for me, in my eye, my opinion, is free will. Free will, ain't? Free will, yagabati, kuchita decide dofu defuaya when you want, how you want. That's a very powerful thing that God gave us, a gold factor. And any person for me who messes with free will is a big, big, big problem. Ngamba fiokura chita mess na free will, you know ya mpede. The power to decide. Ainshi, awe, tuwalap sana sana. So, idea shida kwebati, wamri isho muntu. You are taking away free will. 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
1: Mr. G, one day, one minute.
0: Eh.
1: Listen, the Bible says, Uringine, Pokubadilla Po, Uakubadilla Po, Lesa Pangi, Omaume, Ayaka, Edward Bumana, Princess, Aleboma. Two, I saw Makuta, Connection, Mano, Tessa, Punish, Chimo of Tereko, Akanja Vinja, African Beauty, or Daria Timbo, Papa Tare Mwako. So, in Spanomba and Dine, as it is Emmanuel, Yaku Temomo and Akashi. A man should love a woman. 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Weka papa bantu shiku papira. Because in story, Andy, a lady, a woman, is my helper to help me whenever I'm a person can get away. So, I have to pray about Jim. But if she didn't bring the answer, I'm going to say, my woman is my helper whenever I'm there. Just to have a relief. Because that is my responsibility. Now, so I can come and play, you know, that's a silly thing. I wish to like to allow you to play with Mr. Kim's or. So otherwise, they point that everyone takes like crying. I'm a Bible prophet. A man is to love a woman completely. So that is our responsibility. A woman responsibility is to submit. To submit. So no man is to love it. No one can condemn it. What do you want to say? You don't never attend about Jim Sakutir. If we, no one is human, no one is the genuine love. So now I think I can go to Shun. I have a power. I have a kung fu. I have a kung mucha. I don't much in the shine. So ASM of Brian. Yes, so. So,
0: all right, Mr. Speaker, thank you so much for your contribution. All right. Otherwise, yo, my people, let's do this again tomorrow, yeah? Same time, same place, from 12 to 15 hours. God bless you, and have a nice one today. Otherwise, I'll pack at your persona. Ni ex wabana no yo ino yo, eh? Mwasha, imomo adenanda tawe to adi diakade to ashako to ashide kuna ukushako but ifenga to adoresha tirenda tini ex waba na anuyo awe shuwe chicharech chadi wa very funny. Here's your mom's with his new song from the album Vibes on Vibes. Hello, ni ex waba na anuyo chila munta adi kwa take sign. Let's go.

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1: 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NEMA dismisses claims of mass private hospital withdrawals. In international news, evacuations begin for passengers on hantavirus hit MV Honduras cruise ship off Tenerife. In sports news, Patrice Motsepe intensifies AFCON 2027 inspections in Kenya.
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0: that dial.
1: A man who is driver is power. Tamanga 879. Tamanga 879 is back again. Another Monday, another dollar, Chomi. Welcome to it. Tamanga 879 on the People's Station, where we get you covered with everything Zed and Afro. So do come on through and be part of the fun. Be part of Tamanga 879 on the number 0215-222-070. And we get to Tamanga together all the way until 18.
2: And the good part is that we are crushing on the men today. Yeah, so it's Man Crush Monday on Tamanga 879. So if there's a particular man, ladies, if there's a particular man that you are actually crushing on, or you would want a certain song played by a certain man, do let us know on the same numbers that Slice gave us. But if you want to win a 500 kwacha this afternoon before we leave at 17:45, do come through by dialing *464*2#. Mm-hmm. Pick Power FM, cover the People Station, and get to play Ichola Mega Box on the People Station. And that is by simply playing Pick a Box or the Raffle. There are two, Pick a Box or the Raffle. But the Raffle is the one that guarantees you to winning a 500 kwacha.
3: Yep.
2: Somebody did win in the morning. DJ Delmon gave away 500 kwacha. Even Big Slice this time around, she's excited that somebody has to walk away with that money before mm-hmm. we leave. So would be more than glad if it were you, or if it's going to be you, or if it is you. That's just emphasizing. Yeah. So much lined up for you. All you have to do is to keep it power.
1: Most definitely, so much is lined up for you. Coming up on the show, we've got our Do You Know segment, as well as the weather update and more conversation in the hour of 16 as we look at our social trends and community concerns. Do come on through, Chomi, and that is where you get to play and play. Ichola Mega Box is in the hour of 17. We'll be giving out that 500 kwacha to you, Chomi, so stick around and let's tamanga together on the other side. More music and more crushing on the Gentle Brothers.
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3: Drive Night Popoka was definitely on the People's Station, Tamanga 879. 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
4: And it's a Monday. You can win yourself a 500 kwacha this afternoon, provided you are dialing *46*42#, picking Power FM card with the People's Station and get to play Chola Maker Box. We emphasize that you play more of the raffle because that's where a 500 kwacha is guaranteed.
3: Yes, definitely. And it's about that time we head into an amazing segment. Do you know? Right? So, Chomi, do you know? The way a man sounds can shape how people judge him in just a few seconds, even before they know his name, his story, or his character.
4: That's right. And what's even more interesting is that all this starts with the biology and not the personality. Not the personality.
3: Never. Medical research shows that during puberty, testosterone causes the larynx, the voice box, to grow significantly in males.
4: Yeah, and that's the time you get to hear the high.
3: Yeah.
4: Slice, how are you?
3: Most definitely.
4: So, according to the Cleveland Clinic, this growth makes the vocal cords longer and thicker, which is why many men develop deeper voices.
3: And that same development pushes the thyroid cartilage outwards, forming what seems as the Adam's apple.
4: Oh, yeah. The So, but here's the science behind the perceptions, yeah? So, research published in Proceedings of the Royal Society B found that the lower-pitched voices are often associated with confidence. Yeah. Strength and leadership. Even in the first impressions. That's for the gentlemen. Yeah.
3: Meaning sometimes people don't wait to understand you. They assume your personality from your voice alone.
4: Exactly. They do, slice.
3: Especially as the ladies.
4: No, I've actually experienced this a lot. And medically speaking, the Adam's apple is called the lineage prominence, and both men and women have it.
3: Do we?
4: Yeah. We do have it, but it's more prominent in the women, in the men.
3: In the men.
4: Yeah, just that it's more visible in men because of the hormonal changes.
3: Yeah. The International Institutes of Health also highlights that voice change is one of the major physical developments during male puberty, alongside height, muscle growth, and body.
4: Okay, but here's the real message for the Men Crush Monday. Yeah, your biology may influence how the world hears you.
3: True.
4: But your character decides how the world remembers you.
3: Preach again.
4: Let me preach it. Let me go deeper on this.
3: Deeper.
4: So to all the men out there, your biology, yeah, that is the outside, what people see,
3: yes,
4: that may influence how the world hears you, like how they get to hear you. But your character decides how the world remembers you. Your character.
3: True.
4: Yeah. So if you know that she wants to have a good legacy, forget the physique, man.
3: Yeah, and the voice.
4: Forget the physique and the voice.
3: Forget about it. Because a strong voice can get attention,
4: yeah,
3: but a strong character earns respect.
4: Now you say that again.
3: Mm-hmm.
4: Now you say
3: a strong voice gets attention, mm-hmm. especially from the ladies.
4: Yes, mm-hmm.
3: but a strong character earns respect.
4: Yes. So whether your voice is deep or not, yeah. what matters the most is what you stand for as mm-hmm. a man.
3: Mm-hmm. So tell me, listeners, Kabwe, do you think people judge confidence fairly based on voice, or are we too quick to assume?
4: Now I'm thinking. Call us 021-522-0070 as well as 095-787-9879. We have a caller.
3: Yep. Hello, you're through to People's Station.
5: Hello.
3: Hello. Good afternoon.
5: Hi.
4: Hi. Who are we talking to?
5: Dima.
4: And where are you calling us from?
5: Dima.
4: Yes, Dima Oma, tell us. So the question is, he's gone.
3: He's gone.
4: Okay. He's gone. The real question is, do you think people judge confidence fairly based on the voice, or we are quick to just assume?
3: Mm-hmm.
4: Because what we were looking at here is that your biology may influence how the world hears you. Your biology, the way you come, the way you are, like your physique, the way you are.
3: Yeah.
4: Your height, you know, your complexion, your hair, your eyes, your everything. That your biology may influence how the world hears you.
3: Mm-hmm.
4: But your character. The way you behave, number.
3: Mm-hmm.
4: Your character decides how the world remembers you. So the question we're asking is, do you think people judge confidence fairly based on the voice? Mm-hmm. Or we are just too quick to assume that...
3: This is for the men's. Are we quick to judge the men's based off their voices? Or are we quickly to assume?
4: Yeah, that's just...
3: Because sometimes, the ladies, you know, when you're talking to a man, let's say you're in the talking stage, you like this man, and you're in the talking stage, the voice just itself, Chomi, on the phone calls, it almost definitely influence the way we hear you and we see you. That is true.
4: Yes.
3: That is so true.
4: Mm-hmm.
3: We're going to judge your confidence based off your voice. Mm-hmm. We're going to judge off your character, everything, even just your physics, especially if we haven't seen you yet. Mm-hmm. And then we've been talking on the phone. And then you'll be like, from the voice, this man sounds like he's handsome.
4: I can tell this guy is tall.
3: He's tall.
4: I can tell he's got a big body. I can tell he's got a muscle. Just by the way he talks, the voice, just the way this man talks, just the voice. And then even tell your friends, just the voice, except. Come on. And then when he sends a voice note, you'll be like, hey. Come on, listen. Slice, I've been in those shoes before, I tell you. I was melting. That's when he sends a voice note. I'll be like, can you send it again? Send another one. And then when he calls, and then okay. I had a personal experience. There's this man who was working for a media house.
3: All right.
4: Working for a media house. I loved his voice, Slice.
3: Mm-hmm.
4: So I had an opportunity, fast forward, to get his number. Then he started chatting, hello, hi, blah, blah, blah, blah. And then he sent a voice note.
3: Oh, Jesus is Lord.
4: And then instead of calling me Zaria, he calls me Zaria. Slice. Yes, hello.
3: Hello, you're through the People Station.
5: Hello.
4: Hi.
3: Hi.
5: Yes, Buzz again.
4: Yes, sir. Dima Oma.
5: Yeah. Yeah. From Iran, there's a question. There are no names and chants. No. You contribute to the Iran, Mamuna.
4: Aha, how?
3: Mm.
5: Yeah?
4: How do we contribute? Okay.
5: Oh, wait. yana kubola ipo taposa kona vaya asi ya avanta va posa kwa mana ya tona kubola se le posa mana kubola ne so
3: ya kanda
5: style e ma karekta yo ene kai
4: e ma karekta yo ene not so it's not about his voice so it's not about your voice Dima Oma
5: voice kutia lapo but ngati varira ngala nda sela ngati waikara bezi ure kama kuna bora wa tauri on fano ku mpaka ya ya to avoid ama to avoid ya kya kurandara nda tamba se bora rera nda to mundu ure tamba se bora
4: mhm
5: rera nda na uranda kwa tumne ponta kwa namana mwe tamba se bora si amo
3: thank you so much for coming through.
5: Thank you.
3: All right.
4: You're welcome.
3: You two can come on through. It is 0215-222-070 as well as 0957-879-879.
4: At yesterday, we were celebrating Mother's Day, but we don't. For the Men's Day is coming. There's no, I believe there's no Father's Day. Yes. But what I know is Men's Day. Is it Men's Day or Father's Day? Between the two, there's one. Father's the one that comes Day. In June. I know that for certain. I think
3: for about 8 weeks, we don't even know.
4: Okay. No, but there should be a day for the men. Should be in June. That
3: it's
4: much
3: Father's
4: I know.
3: It's Father's Day. It's in June on the 21st of June.
4: Exactly. That one I know that it's in June, but the actual day.
3: Mama, and I'm even with Mama. We'll celebrate Super June.
4: Yeah, we'll but celebrate
3: June 21st
4: on the 21st.
3: Definitely do it.
4: Oh my word! Yeah. So to all the mothers out there. We know yesterday, I wasn't on radio yesterday, but I would like to wish mothers a belated
3: Mother's Day.
4: Yep. All the mothers out there, you play a bigger role in shaping who we are today.
3: Mm.
4: Yeah, you are the first doctors that we know, with the first teachers, the first everything that
3: friend.
4: We know. First friend. Yeah, so we love you and we appreciate you, all the women out there. Oh, all the mothers. It's mothers, not women. Yeah. For all the mothers, young mothers, elderly. Oh, yeah, for as long as you're a mom, we love you, we appreciate you. Happy belated Mother's Day. And for the fathers, we love you because a woman can't be called a mother without the father's input. You get the point.
3: You do get the point.
4: Mm-hmm. So for all the fathers, we love you as well. But when your day comes on the 21st of June, we'll also appreciate you.
3: Mm-hmm.
4: And today we're actually appreciating you, the gentlemen.
3: The gentle brothers.
4: So I was eventually killing slice a crush I had.
3: Uh-huh.
4: Oh my. I'm telling you, the first voice note, Hey Zariah.
3: Mm. But, oh,
4: that was 2020.
3: Oh no.
4: I died.
3: Your voice.
4: And I'm like, this man, I need to see. And then I look at his pictures. I'm like, oh, this man.
3: The but voice turned out to actually
4: the
3: match
4: voice,
3: the person.
4: Yes, it the voice matched the person. The looks, everything. But the character.
3: Yeah.
4: That's what killed him.
3: Yeah. Blah.
4: That's the character is what just killed it. The voice is on point.
3: Yeah,
4: the looks on point, but the character big slice.
3: Mm.
4: I was like, this is a person I was looking forward to meeting. And this is a person I was looking forward to knowing. Mm-mm, I should have stayed in my lane.
3: Mm-hmm.
4: And then, you know, there are others who even take advantage of that. They know what, they know that, I can be an alkalis here. I'll use my physique, my voice, to get all the money that I want from this girl. And people do that, and they get away with it. So the character is what they need to actually, those with those voices, that's what they need to
3: work
4: on.
3: The character.
4: Yeah, the voice, the physique, it's the body, like, the chebu, you know, but the character. Because people won't remember the body, they won't remember the voice, they'll remember the character that you leave, the legacy that you leave.
3: Yeah.
4: Look at the people like KK here, we're looking at KK, huh?
3: Mm-hmm.
4: It's the legacy that he left.
3: Yep.
4: There's debates whether they should be whatever, HH Market in Lusaka. Why? It's not the body, it's the what?
3: Mm-hmm. The character.
4: The character. There was debate somewhere that no, that target there should be named Godfrey Kachitaru's target. No, the others were like, no, we name it Anderson Mazoka. Mm-hmm. Why? It's because of the character that people have.
3: Yeah.
4: So to our men out there, we love you the way you are, but character. Characteristics.
3: Very important.
4: Very, very important. Leave a good legacy wherever it is that you are.
3: Mm-hmm.
4: No, people should be saying, ah, voice, voice. You are just by the maybe your voice or maybe by the way you are, they describe you and they say bad stuff about you. But it would be good to say, how do I have a voice? I can't know, yeah. But they were able to do blah, blah, blah, blah, good things about.
3: Hello, you're through the People's Station.
6: Oda.
3: I'm going to go to the house.
6: Mm-hmm. My question to you is, it is the mic question. Who are you crushing on?
4: I don't know. And he also, he thought we've got us. We do not have a specific man. We actually tried to talk to certain men to come in studio, but they were like, no, you know what? You know, that deep voice.
3: Mm-hmm.
4: We'll get back to you.
3: We'll get back to you.
4: That's like, okay. We'll still crush on you either way.
3: Either ways.
4: So we're crushing on all the men today. No specific man. But if you've got any, you can still let us know.
3: Mm-hmm.
4: Then we'll crush on them and say hello. And it would even be nice if there's a man who is celebrating his birthday today. Then it'll be like, it would be a double
3: celebration.
4: Yeah.
3: Most definitely. More music and more fun still to come right here on the People Station. Coming up is the weather update as well as our social trends in the hour of 16. So, Chami, do stick around.
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4: 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NEMA dismisses claims of mass private hospital withdrawals. In international news, evacuations begin for passengers on hantavirus Sahit MV Honduras cruise ship off Tenerife. In sports news, Patrice Motsepe intensifies AFCON 2027 inspections in Kenya.
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3: Hello?
4: Hello, good afternoon.
3: Good afternoon to you, ma'am. 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
4: I'm okay. How are you?
3: I'm fine, thank you. This is Slice calling from Power. Oh, show me the network. I'm going to call you again because I want to know how you feeling after winning yourself a 500 kwacha from Ichola Megabox. Show me, it is real. Tefya bufiyo, teskam, tefya, tefya, tefya chloto, tefya shan shan. 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
1: Oh. Nam checking up phone.
2: Phone,
1: we're checking the
2: phone.
1: Hey, parking, I'm checking the phone. If you're
2: HTCO. Oh, okay, we're checking.
1: Checking, we're putura. Tumfe, tumone. Nga, if you're HTCO, nga ni pinzi, nga ni chan.
2: Yeah, okay, we're getting checking the phone. Tumone.
1: Kare wangu, waka, mbefu koko le firu ban. 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
3: 16:17 is the time on the People's Station. We sure do got the trends you need to know right here on the People's Station. So do come on through on the number 0215-222-070 as well as 0957-879-879 for your messages, WhatsApp, voice notes as well. Most definitely be glad to receive them and would like to know your line of thoughts on the stories that we do have for you today and as well as your community concerns. So do come on through. It is 0215-222-070 as well as 0957-879-879.
4: 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So we do have our news editor in studio, but before we let him give the editorial side of the stories, let's just briefly give you two stories that were in our afternoon news. So the National Health Insurance Management Authority, NIMA, has dismissed claims circulating on social media suggesting that private

0: issued by CarePIC Specialist Clinic regarding its intention to discontinue offering health services to NEMA members effective 24th May 2026. While NEMA respects the operational decisions of individual healthcare providers, the authority wishes to inform the public that the narrative being peddled in some sectors of the media that private facilities have started withdrawing services due to non-payments is not true, as we have not received any similar notifications, and on the contrary, there are so many other private healthcare facilities wanting to accredit with NEMA. NEMA currently works with over 400 accredited healthcare providers comprising public, private, and faith-based facilities nationwide. We have continued to receive hundreds of applications from private facilities seeking to be NEMA accredited. We therefore wish to assure our members and the nation that the withdrawal of one healthcare private facility should not be used to undermine the NEMA mission of ensuring access to affordable and quality healthcare services for all Zambians.
1: Yeah, so that is the first story we have for you. Remember, you can call us on 021-522-0070 as well as 0957-879-879. So before you call us, maybe we just get the editor's editor's view on the story before we get to the next one. DJ Shofolo, it's been a while on Tamanga 879. Boka, we missed you.
2: Thank you for inviting me. You've not invited me in a while also.
1: It's because you're away in the field most of the time.
2: You have to attend to such matters, obviously, such as this. First of all, a quick one.
1: Yes.
2: Anything around NEMA is very sensitive.
3: It is.
1: Yeah.
2: Because it deals with health.
1: Health.
2: I think everyone now has been transitioned on this health insurance. So anything that seems like is hitting on this health insurance, it creates anxiety among its people. I'll give you a bit of a background before you remember now that currently in Kabul, there's no pharmacy that offers the NEMA facilities, pharmacy technically. So if you go, for example, to the hospital or you get a prescription. Now, a prescription, you don't get it to go and buy medicine. I think people misunderstand what a prescription is at the hospital.
1: Mm-hmm.
2: You get a prescription to go and get medicine at the pharmacy at the hospital. So if you're attended to by the doctor, they'll give you a prescription. The doctor will not give you medicine from his office. So they'll write, that is an internal document that they'll give you to go to the pharmacy within the hospital facility. Then when you get to that facility, if then and when they discover that probably out of 3-4 medicines they've given you, maybe one is missing, they'll take out the medicines that are there, leave out one that is. Then they can advise you to say, probably go and get what? This medicine from
1: the pharmacy
2: outside the hospital facility. That is just how it works. But I think of late, there's been abuse in terms of, you know, prescriptions and whatnot. And so there was that issue between NEMA and the pharmacists, which is in the background. But this one, they're talking about healthcare provision. Because even while you still go to the hospital, area, you still be attended to because then you are affiliated to this health insurance, which is what we call NEMA. Health insurance in itself is not new, but I think the whole NEMA arrangement is what now we are now, using as a drive to getting healthcare delivery. So this issue that NEMA was responding to was making rounds on social media and, of course, even just around the community. So we spoke to Mr. King Siachika, who is a PR at NEMA, because then we realized that there's this issue that has been going on. So he did promise that he issued NEMA's position today, which they did. So they've responded to that to say, look, one health facility does not mean that then there's a breakdown that NEMA has now suspended or health facilities have actually disengaged with NEMA to provide this service. So it was clarifying that point and so sort of saying that, look, there are over 400, exactly 400 health facilities, both private, public, and faith-based that offer NEMA, that are NEMA accredited. But still also, even just one healthcare facility, or in this case, this private clinic, disengaging from NEMA, it's also a source of worry.
1: Mm-hmm.
2: I think NEMA should also treat this thing as also something that is very important, because even one out of 400, it makes a difference.
1: It does.
2: Because there are people that were getting services from this particular health facility. Mm-hmm. So it affects their health. Just one person's health being affected, it means a lot. You cannot say a kind of morphia out of 1,000.
1: Mm-hmm.
2: Not one health of a person matters as much as

0: another 1,000. So yes, it's good that NEMA stated their position and clarified, because I think if you didn't pay attention, there were rounds going around that, no, I'm a, you know, private clinics, but now I start with withdraw from NEMA. Mm-mm. So they said, you know what, I think we need to inform the public. Mm-hmm. That is how, you know, we came up with this story from NEMA. So NEMA has more than 400 accredited healthcare providers across the country, including public, private, and faith-based. So that received numerous applications, and it's actually taking in more applications for those who want to provide the service. But like mm-hmm. I said, for us, I think the editorial aspect here is that every health service provider matters. Mm-hmm. And so it's good that NEMA has clarified that, even had a meeting, I think last month. I remember NEMA having a meeting between NEMA management and the Healthcare Federation of Zambia, where all these health facilities are subscribed to, for them to be able to clarify that, you know, also a healthcare provider or a clinic just making a decision to withdraw their services from NEMA, then it affects those that obviously cannot afford over the counter to say, if you come for a health service at the health facility, as well as those that are private, some are not accredited to NEMA. So they'll give you a charge that maybe you cannot pay off once. But NEMA, in its form, it will allow you to get the service, because then NEMA, then you are paying in terms of using that health care facility or the health insurance. So I think it's at least NEMA has clarified it. We wanted to inform the public, because then it seems people become anxious.
1: Oh, yeah.
0: You know, imagine somebody doesn't know somebody. I'm a clinic, nobody can credit NEMA. And then it sends this anxiety, uncertainty.
1: And
0: what?
1: Yeah.
0: Then how are we going to be able to provide healthcare services? Because some of these healthcare services are very expensive. Mm-hmm. Imagine you're told you need to do x-rays, you need to do scans and whatnot, and then you put a bill, it's coming to a money that you cannot afford all at once. So I think it's good that NEMA clarified in this particular matter.
1: So this is so, it's just Kamu, Umo, one.
0: It's just one.
1: But out of the many.
0: But it matters.
1: Yeah, but it matters, yes.
0: That one healthcare facility also affects people that...
1: Caters for those that are nearby.
0: Those that get healthcare services from that facility. Mm-hmm. But I think it's good that at least we're able to give NEMA the voice to state the correct position and clarify with CarePick, you know, this health facility that withdrew from accreditation from NEMA. So meaning that people now, when you go to this clinic, or this private clinic, it's a private clinic.
1: Yes, it is.
0: So you will not be able to be attended to. If you are on NEMA, you just have to go pay.
1: I saw that as well.
0: Yeah.
1: I saw it on social media.
0: Yeah. But conversation has still continued around this issue. There are still others who are still trying to, you know, engage NEMA in relation to what I earlier said about, look, maybe they should be able to look at, why would a healthcare provider, in this case, withdraw? Because it already has clients that are accredited on NEMA. So imagine you are in the process, you are being looked after.
1: Yes.
0: And then this healthcare provider withdraws from NEMA. What happens to you? Maybe you are admitted, you know, and you have been attended to, and then so you are no longer being looked after over your healthcare on this expense of NEMA. So from henceforth, quid pro quo. What are you going to do?
1: Exactly.
0: So I think it's good that NEMA's clarified, and I think it's newsworthy for us, because it's a matter that deals with health, and the people's health, obviously, is people's wealth.
1: Okay. The other story, DJ Show follows. ZCCM Investment Holdings at PLC has donated assorted foodstuff to 180 elderly beneficiaries under the care of Steps of Good Works Foundation in a gesture aimed at supporting the abandoned and vulnerable senior citizens. So the handover ceremony was marked by an emotional moment when a 101, that is 100 years, old Mama Maggie Chishimba, actually the eldest beneficiary under the foundation's care, attended the event. So her presence actually symbolized resilience and highlighted the importance of supporting elderly people who are often neglected and living in difficult conditions. Let's just take a listen to Reverend Njovu,
2: the executive director. The Steps for Good Works Foundation did receive a generous support or generous donation of assorted foodstuffs valued at 151,000 kwacha from ZCCM Investment Holdings. This will help to support the vulnerable old aged men and women that we support in Kamushanga. Steps for Good Works Foundation has long championed the welfare of the elderly in Kabwe for the past 5 years, and we are deeply grateful to ZCCMIH for their corporate social responsibility commitment. Together we can restore dignity and hope to the elders living in tough economic conditions.
1: Yeah, this is the other story. So before we get your calls and contributions, having a light moment here with DJ Shofolo. Yeah, please give us the editorial side of this story.
0: Well, why pick this story? We got to big up, Steps for Good Works Foundation. Reverend Njogo and the team have been consistent in looking after the elderly in society. There's a lot of stigma attached to the elderly. So whilst you are young and enjoying your youth, bear in mind that one day and you find that people begin to have very bad negative perceptions about our elderly. Here's a mother, okay, who's also once upon a time a young woman, beautiful, they grow, get gray hair, and you know, have a pattern encounter, and they face a whole lot of challenges. Others start, you know, they're having issues of dementia. There's so many things happening around our mothers, our grandmothers out there,
1: yes,
0: because of age. And families, again, sort of tend to neglect or abandon their mothers or their grandmothers when they get to a certain age. Sometimes others would justify that maybe it's because they are not able to look after this old woman or this grandmother, but there's no justification for neglect.
1: No.
0: I've always said that. You cannot justify neglect.
1: You cannot.
0: If you are staying, so why would you say because you're not able to look after your grandma or bambuya nishi, if you are able to sustain and survive, why not also share? And so, because of that, and apparently Zaria and this place,
1: yes,
0: it's a society we live in. Not only in Zambia, especially where there are what they call homes for the old age. Care homes, and sometimes they'll take their parents there or their grandparents there at the fee, and they'll be looked after,
1: yes,
0: like that. But also, it makes them feel somewhat abandoned and neglected. Even if you're taken to a home where you're looked after, they always feel like, how is it that I can't stay with them? That is something that, you know, society apparently has adapted to. But here in Zambia, Kabwe to be specific, there are these women, and Steps for Good Hope Foundation with Reverend Njovo and the team, like I said, they've been consistent looking after these women, especially in Kamshanga. You know, I've attended several of their events and activities where one time we had an event, I think it should have been a Christmas event, where Christmas or New Year, if I'm not mistaken, where we actually went to be with them, with other partners, and others had never eaten rice for a long time. This is serious. They've had yapu in number for I don't know how long. They don't know, they've forgotten the taste of the chicken. Drink fe imposa no posa no more sitting about I prefer yeah shan. They've never. And to come together, you know, give them good meals and eat with them and share life moments with them, and I remember going there and I was so shocked.
1: Yeah.
0: Here I am amongst my grandmothers, and when I introduced myself, they were all excited. I want to show follower. I said, what?
1: Listen.
0: Grandmothers listen to me? And I was so shocked. And so many people were so excited because, you know, and we didn't go there because I wanted them to know me, because we are part of the team. And
1: yes.
0: You could see the love,
1: yes,
0: the attention that they got. Others shed tears because not even where they come from. Others even have children within the locality.
1: But they just
0: feel that, Mbuya, and others have been thrown by the wayside because of suspicion that, Mbuya Nindoshi or Mbuya and whatnot. And this, what ZCCMIH has done to facilitate the provision of these goodies to the women, 158 plus 1,000 kwacha, is no easy pickings, you understand, right? So it's good commitment. And they took the investment in the right place. Sometimes you go to Milford, donate a thing to somewhere. You start thinking, I'm going to be a finger. But it was in good hands. And the the grandmother that was being talked about here, because I think she was a highlight.
1: Oh, right. 100
0: plus bonus.
3: Plus bonus.
0: And you need to celebrate such
3: You do thing. Need to.
1: Yeah.
0: You don't need to throw them under the bus. Mm-hmm. You don't need to say, you should be able to feel that, wow. Mm-hmm. You know, we celebrate the age and so forth. But they're very vulnerable, you know, women. And I think this is a one-off thing. This happened on this particular day. What about today? What about tomorrow?
1: You understand? Mm.
0: So at least, the foundation is trying as much as possible. Sometimes we don't highlight what they do.
1: Mm-hmm.
0: You know, sometimes they do these things that they might not even come to the public. But I thought this was newsworthy because people needed to understand that there are institutions. ZCCMIH, obviously, you know, this is
1: a well-known company. Yeah.
0: It also gives back to the vulnerable. Mm-hmm. And in this case, it gave back to the vulnerable in our community. So it was actually a donation that restored hope, dignity, and happiness among the elderly people facing poverty, you know, loneliness, and abandonment, and strengthened the foundation's ongoing food assistance and social care programs for senior citizens in the community. So they've continued to do this, and big up, the foundation as well as ZCMIH for coming forth. It shows when you're consistent, people will buy into what you're doing because they've seen how genuine what you're doing is. And so for me, this is something newsworthy. So let's embrace. You don't need to spend 150 chakuti 1,000 kwacha.
3: Yeah.
0: You can spend 1 kwacha.
1: Very true.
0: You can spend the 10 kwacha. Imagine if we decided that, okay, lelo, won't say, maybe in a community, say, the community of drivers, because maybe I can relate to maybe that those who are driving, who are listening to,
3: yes,
0: my voice. If all those who are driving vehicles right now listen to my voice, said, okay, I'll put a 10 kwacha, at least minimum of 10 kwacha. All of us, let's put a minimum of 10 kwacha to go towards these elderly women. It can make a difference.
3: Sure.
0: You don't have to spend, but the more you are, and then you spend little, the more money you make. You're not being asked to spend 100 pin. Just imagine, just a 10 kwacha. Okay, the worst comes to the worst. You don't want to spend a 10 kwacha. Let's get 1 kwacha each. Okay, let's say, okay, all of us, let's spend 1 kwacha. So if you've got 1,000 people, you've got how much?
3: 1,000 kwacha.
0: 1,000 kwacha. So you can imagine. And if you are spending 10 kwacha, you've got 1,000 people, you've got how much? 10,000
1: kwacha.
0: It can go a long way
3: in
0: looking after these, our elderly women in society. So I think that's what I can say about this story. It's
3: seem to have a caller. Hello, you're through the people station. Hello.
4: Good afternoon.
3: Good afternoon.
1: Good afternoon, thank you.
4: It's a Herman.
0: Good afternoon, thank you, sir. How are you?
4: All right, thank you.
0: Great, go ahead.
4: I was on a very serious community concern. We are singing the same song about the safety of the human being. What you are talking about now, what is the human talking about? It's also under safety to care about the people within the community. So it's a very good thing. Now, should we also lose the lives of those people that you are actually caring about? Definitely, the answer is no. So my concern is, we have been talking about it several a week ago, to say the same Lord Didier, If you have any relevant authorities to listen to me, Tankole. You can still engage Avantua Kumina for a Kamsevo, Kamakwa Shavana, Avis Kurukura, Avis Kurukura, Avis Kurukura.
1: Thank you so much for coming through.
0: This issue of what's going on with regards to the roadworks in town, I think, I don't know, I stand to be corrected.
1: Okay.
0: I've been in Kabwe, give or take, maybe This is 2020 what?
1: 26.
0: Maybe give or take. Maybe I've been in Kabwe for 20 years.
1: Okay.
0: Right? Give or take.
1: Mm-hmm.
0: And maybe it's the first time that people are seeing such kind of roadworks happening where there's an inconvenience to a great extent that even town has been blocked off and mm-hmm. traffic has been diverted. And so it's like, it's a, you know, if you visit a foreign country for the first time,
1: mm-hmm.
0: there's what we call culture shock.
1: Yes.
0: So you need to first of all get over the culture mm-hmm. shock to understand how people, you know, begin leaving that country.
3: In the country. Mm-hmm.
0: So there are some that offer you to be able to sort of help you to get rid of that culture shock.
3: Yeah.
0: So it's like there's this shock for the people of Kabwe, mm-hmm. motorists and commuters alike,
3: mm-hmm. yeah.
0: to the extent that now there's all these things that are coming out. You understand?
3: Mm-hmm.
0: And so you can understand where people are coming
3: mm-hmm.
0: from. And his call is genuine, but Jerry. Also mm-hmm. there is a responsibility on our part also as parents and guardians.
1: Yeah.
0: Looking at mm-hmm. the way town is and what has happened, mm-hmm. I think we can go the extra mile. I've seen parents, big slice in Zaria,
3: mm-hmm.
0: who put a 5-year-old, 6-year-old, 7-year-old kid on a taxi and say, Mwaramu serushako padia. You understand? Mwaramu serushako padia. You expect that the taxi driver or the bus driver or conductor, they will look after that child. So you can go beyond ensuring that your children get to school properly.
3: Mm-hmm.
0: These institutions, like schools that have, where these schools, like what he's saying, it can't do no harm to have your stewards.
3: Yes.
0: Talk about you by making a sure tabana. That's okay. I've seen a school just near Wilson's. Part of a school somewhere as we are going, Wilson's could are going to mm-hmm. more. But I become a cons, you know those
3: is
0: cons.
3: Is it Dallas Private?
0: Yeah. I don't know.
3: Know if it's Dallas.
0: No, not Dallas.
3: Uh-huh.
0: Before you get Dallas, this
1: it's
0: road
1: another
0: that,
1: one.
0: If as you go to Moyo, using that road you actually diabetes.
3: Uh-huh.
0: Okay, you go you find a place before you get to Wilson Guest House.
3: Uh-huh.
0: Paso. Part of
3: okay.
0: school.
3: Oh,
1: so they put, that one.
3: Yeah, the
1: so
3: private they, school.
1: It's a private school, yes. Mm-hmm.
0: So they've got those stewards. They will put cones there
3: mm-hmm.
0: to ensure that traffic there is controlled, that Avana Ngabaingila, then they close off. So they take that extra care.
3: Oh, okay.
0: I think that can also happen in institutions where we know that, like what
1: it's Mr. Chileche
0: saying, that can happen. But for you to say somebody about police station, maybe it would be unfair
3: mm-hmm.
0: because I don't think now police will begin to start looking at Ngabaingila cross. Maybe if the police is there, they can do well. But I think the schools and the facilities can take that responsibility.
3: Yeah.
0: But I think it's a genuine call.
3: It
0: but
3: is.
0: It's just I think for me it's a cultural shock what's happening in Kabul. I got in a taxi in the morning. Now for people, you know, but they complain.
3: What were they complaining about?
1: Ask the same thing. You know, that we have to go the other side of
0: things. So I'm like, wait a minute. I think this has never happened in Kabul before.
3: It's never.
1: No.
0: It's like a shocker, blocker. Like people now, everybody's just complaining.
3: Mm-hmm.
0: But wait until they finish this project.
1: Also, we'll all be happy.
3: The traffic is a complaint for everyone.
0: For everybody.
3: You know,
1: everyone.
3: A trip that used to take us 5 minutes,
0: Second
3: 2 minutes.
0: To,
3: oh, it's taking 20 minutes.
1: 20, and then 30.
0: Weeping main juan
1: for a night,
3: yeah.
1: But joy comes in the morning.
3: Oh, we'll celebrate.
0: Yeah. And let's just endure for now. It's development. Development is not like a one-off process.
1: No.
0: We wanted this to happen in our town.
3: Mm-hmm.
0: It's happening with an inconvenience. It's
3: yes.
0: bad. Let's embrace it also.
3: Mm.
0: And be able to work ourselves around the inconvenience. All we need to do is just to be cautious. Ask those who are driving that let's be mindful. In the morning, I'll say, look, it's
3: mm-hmm.
0: look out for the mm-hmm. kids.
1: Because mm-hmm.
0: now they have to walk long distances, mm-hmm. walk around, and they have to get to one or two places. Let's be, you know, road cautious. Because
3: yes.
0: sometimes when I want to come on a quatrimbi, Bena, they deserve to be on the road
3: on the
0: more
3: road.
0: Than you, who is also
3: true.
0: Strapping.
3: True.
0: Mm-hmm. But you also want to become a victim of the same people that you are victimizing. You also become a victim.
1: Mm-hmm.
0: Let's wait and see, really. It's a development that we're looking forward to. Because some people are saying, by under 2 weeks, I said, can you be realistic?
1: That's not going to happen.
3: Be realistic.
1: You
3: know,
0: can you be realistic? Maybe there were projections of, to say, the phases.
3: Yes.
0: Phase one will take 2 weeks. This will take so.
1: Yeah.
0: People take, let's wait and see when it will finish. It will finish.
3: Mm-hmm.
1: Yeah.
0: It finishes in next year. But we are hopeful that, obviously, it will finish in good time.
3: Yes.
0: And, The facility they're trying to put there, I don't want to preempt anything, but the kind of road they want to put there is not this ordinary tarmac in Monea Black. So wait and see.
5: Kamea Red.
0: Yachimudiga. Yachimudiga. I haven't heard that word in a long time.
3: Hello, you're through to power.
1: Hello. 5FM, good. Hello, good afternoon. Hello.
4: Hello, Hassan.
1: Laka. Please go ahead.
0: I'm not saying, don't misunderstand me. I'm not saying that you should zonka my 5 kwacha. I don't think you got what I was saying. I don't ask you that you should zonka 5 kwacha. I didn't get what I was saying.
1: Okay, please go ahead. Finish. Yes, I think we just allow him to finish.
0: Go ahead.
4: Mm-hmm.
0: No, I was just trying to clarify something. I was trying to clarify something. Go ahead.
4: Okay, he's gone.
0: Well, I think I was just trying to clarify. I didn't tell anybody to zonka my 5 kwacha. I think he didn't understand the aspect of which I was referring
1: to. The context with which I was referring to. Mm-hmm.
0: Because if you say government, before the elderly are government, they belong to?
1: Families.
0: They belong to families.
1: They come from somewhere.
0: You understand? They come from somewhere. They come from families. Mm-hmm. And so because they're in that vulnerable state, you can say Balafola, because I think it is making reference to social cash transfer.
1: Yeah.
0: Right? Mm. Which obviously we know that it's not everyone. And even if others get it, sometimes it's not enough to sustain them. You understand? Mm-hmm. So we can go an extra mile to look after our elderly. And I'm making reference to the story.
1: I'm
0: generalizing. Mm-hmm. Mm-hmm. I'm making reference to the story that was aired in the news around whatever ZCMIH. And ZCMIH, by the way, said it's government. Okay? ZCMIH, you know, is government.
1: Mm-hmm.
0: So they went to facilitate, to help Abafiashi. Even if Dima Oma wants to be controversial, if he can be like, no, Balafolako government. Look, there are so many of our grandmothers.
1: Mm-hmm.
0: There are so many of our parents. Nangua, I saw why push at, okay, Vambiba to make over to Ebeko. But we have parents in our homes that are not even benefiting from whatever social protection that is there.
1: Mm.
0: And even if they did, it's not like it's something that lasts them for the whole year. Mulioma Bale Bulisha. Now if we can come in. Steps for Good Works Foundation, actually, they've been consistent in looking after Abakalamba. Ukayoka Mshanga, Dima Oma, you'll be shocked. And not even go Kamshanga, even just where he stays.
1: Mm.
0: Let him go around. He'll be shocked as to how Abakalamba, Abafiashi, they suffer because they're vulnerable. So when I said Okusonga, I was given an example that we can still help. Now, within the government, we can also come in and maybe, for example, to Asonkama One Kwacha, we can go a long way. I was given an example to what ZCCMIH has done that if they can spend 158 to help those who want to partner with this foundation, they can also do the same. You don't need a lot of money to look after Abakalamba in our society, which is a reality. So I don't know if he misunderstood me, but the thing is he didn't finish his submission.
1: Yeah,
0: so we'd love for him to come back and
3: do
0: us.
3: I have a caller? Hello, you're through the People's Station.
4: I'm a ngativatula shirashini opening shirashini
0: ngatashimakubantu
4: kofirapini mamon we are also katatula kuya kwena kutesi kuya kwena tesi yamkubapera balaveni mamon iyo not that why mape mitumba chanjana chanjana muno
0: dimaoma dimaoma
4: urera na umutori panche magamba ti
0: dimaoma.
1: Oh, yeah, this is good.
0: I wanted to ask him. Is your show about to church?
1: So
0: there's no contradiction here.
1: Yeah.
0: He's basically just saying the same
1: thing. Only that.
0: But me, I don't have any vision.
3: Maybe he's saying that get fish together.
1: That's what he's saying.
0: I don't know what he means because I'm making reference to
1: the story.
0: His foundation. You understand? I'm not telling people to zonka. I don't want to be misunderstood and somebody picks up Ichushat Nova Show for the version that goes on. No, I'm not saying that. I was saying that if ZCCMIH,
3: yeah.
0: I want you to get my analysis of this story, the editorial comment is that if ZCCMIH can donate 150,000 kwacha plus to facilitate the feeding of 180, there were 180. Right?
1: Mm-hmm.
0: So, Ababa Saves for Good Works Foundation, they're asking for people to partner with them.
3: Yeah.
0: People to come on board also.
1: Yeah.
0: Just like what ZCMIH have done. I even said that there was a certain lady, I think she works for, I don't want to mention the institution,
1: yeah.
0: The one who facilitated Park Christmas, Ifyakulia, out of her own offer, she made food to feed almost close to the same number of elderly women. They're almost 100. Out of her own. I mean, Ifyakulia. And while they were feeding, you can imagine, that's what I was even saying, I'm buying up in a month for the first time, and she partnered with this foundation. So, you want to partner, you can be asking, I don't manage, she pushed the partner 150, I was saying, no, you don't need that. You can even just agree, I was even saying, those, for example, I'm a drivers or whatever it is, even ourselves, we can soon come on kwacha. Then to add to our foundation, and foundation in, that's what I meant.
1: And we did that last year.
0: And we did that last year, remember?
1: Yeah, we did that last year.
0: We did our, what was that we were calling?
1: It was a charity month.
0: There was
1: in September
0: we did that. Yeah. People came on and helped us as far as and we went and we helped the need. That's what we are saying. You understand? You have America. You have America. You have America. And Okay, well, I get his point.
3: Yeah.
0: Again, there's no contradiction.
1: Yes.
0: There's no contradiction.
3: Still here. Mm-hmm.
4: Hello?
1: Okay. Yes.
0: I think he's gone.
1: No, he's still here.
0: Okay, Dima, are you still there?
1: Yeah.
4: So this is a voice of Mr. Speaker.
1: Oh, okay. Please. Okay.
4: For the issue of here, what I never miss, Mr. Hemman.
0: Yeah.
4: It's a very good move, so to say. Can open there, at Mr. Speaker. Madam Shaka, Mr. Speaker. Chavanga Festival no kutila. They don't mean to require. Energy. I don't know, my law. As time goes on, I'm a character. Meaning, I need a future and I'm going to go to Havana. They want something else to come and Havana. I don't know what my responsibility now. So, I think if I go off with Makusa, Kubanki, so put in my job on there, I don't check a weapon and in case I have a Udala. So, number one, to a gang, Bashad. It's a very good move. But over the world, Kobu Mo. 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order So I think that is the problem that we have people now They do have a question mark. I don't know how you can take it, Mr. Editorial Officer, that side. I don't know if it's the officer or auditor.
1: Yeah, yeah.
3: Thank you so much for coming.
0: First of all, I don't want to ride on people's opinions.
1: Yeah.
0: It will take away. I'll start analyzing their opinions, which I don't want to do. But what I can make reference to is the fact that this is what we are talking about. There's no contradiction. I'm not here advocating for people to sonka money. No. I'm not here to do that. What I'm saying is that ZCCMIH didn't give an individual
3: money, okay? No.
0: Just like what Dima Oma and Marwan said. They didn't give you Muntu. They went through an established organization. I said that Steps for Good Works Foundation, they are consistent.
1: Yes.
0: They are credible. That's why even ZCMIH went and gave the 158 plus money. And ZCMIH, I mean, nobody. To ensure that what they donated went to the rightful people. Why? Because this is a faith-based organization.
3: Yes.
1: Yeah.
0: In case you didn't know, the executive director for this institution is Reverend.
1: Reverend Njovu.
0: Reverend George Njovu. Even the vice is also a bishop.
1: A bishop.
0: So it's an organization of people that come from the church.
1: The church.
0: So in short, this is a church organization that... Just maybe the name, Holiness, the Steps for Good Works Foundation. It's run by the clergy and other members, you understand, which some of us are part of as well. That's what the organization is. So, or you want to help them, they are saying that, but they are very vulnerable.
1: Yeah.
0: So, simply the way we are here, Delmond is here, I'm here, you are here, we can say, okay, let's help somebody. Then we song. We can even ourselves to ask this transparency. If we want to identify an organization, we can and say, okay, you know what, like what we did as Power FM on the charity week, we went and helped the founder. But part of it also came from people, we're asking people to donate. And obviously, people trusted that Power FM is a credible institution, so they had the confidence to bring, and we went and gave who they were intended to. The same thing here that applies. Certain organizations, and I don't want to come here and demean or demonize other people. There are some organizations that you might think are credible, but unless if we bring it out in the open, like what we did with the Steps for Good Works Foundation, just to show that and the issue is about looking after the elderly. So you can do it in your own way. So what Dima Oma is saying, what Emmanuel is saying, it's all correct. There's no contradiction. The issue here is trying to help the needy in so many ways. I think that's the bottom line here. So appreciate their concern. At least it shows that, you know, people are concerned about these matters that are the elderly, you know. So I said, one day I know when I'm coming older, I'm going to throw me under the bus. I'm going to show for a number about 10
1: conto.
0: So I think big up to the people who've been contributing. It's been exciting. So appreciate it.
1: Yeah, just like DJ Shofolo said, there are some people who choose to remain anonymous. They will give, but they don't want to be known in public. They don't. Yes, it's okay even if I'm mentioned, it's okay. And there are others who give through going to maybe a church to say, okay, natwala ku church, I want to help. But there are those who feel like, I'll just go direct to these people and help without going to church. So we give differently. Yeah.
0: Even the politicians, that, because I think somebody mentioned politicians. Sometimes also want to demonize and politicians.
3: Yeah.
0: Not everybody. If a politician goes somewhere and donates something, there are those like what Zara is saying, about anonymous, they should be there. And there are others who give. They'll be misunderstood that they're carrying around to go out to my politician.
1: But
0: if I'm a vote, so the others will go there incognito. But I want to have any. politics. Yeah, so there are different kinds of people in this world. But what is important is people are getting help, and that's what matters. So
3: yeah.
0: Big up, guys. Thank you so much for...
1: But DJ Shofolo, I feel we need to have maybe a topic or maybe a program to deal with maybe dementia so that people get to understand. Because we as society perceive umuntu mkulu abakotelela jawe ni ndo shibai baya. We've had stories and stories. We've covered different stories.
0: I'll see if I can talk to Reverend Njovu.
1: Yes.
0: Maybe they can come on Statues and Safety.
1: Statues and Safety. And
0: those are issues they deal with. So I think it's official. So we'll invite them to come. I'm sure maybe she should be listening. So we are extending an invitation to Steps of Good Works Foundation to come on Thursday on Steps and Safety to come and discuss these matters that Sarah has brought about, because that is what they deal with also in terms of how these our parents find themselves in these matters that you're talking about, of dementia and whatnot. I think those are the issues that deal with the one. Dementia number finish by and
1: exactly.
0: There's that condition. So we'll do that.
1: All right. Yeah. And should we go ahead? Yeah, it is 17 hours. Thank you so much for everyone that came through and contributed on our social trains.
0: Great.
1: Remember that you can also follow us on Facebook. That is Power FM Cover the People Station. Get to like that page, comment on the stories, invite someone, share as well. And there's also another news page that is Power News Network, where there are more news stories there. So in case you missed one or two stories, you can get them there on the two platforms. Do catch us tomorrow again for social trains between 16 and 17 right here on Tamanga 879. I don't know if that's to repair, I'm a 500. So in the next hour,
0: that one is not charity.
1: It's not charity.
0: It's a game.
1: It's a game.
0: Money on. So it's not a charitable thing. So don't mistake it for charity work. It's an official game.
1: It's an official.
0: Spend. But you spend. Can't one of you ever spend?
1: Exactly. Got five kwacha. So we'll be back on the other side.
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0: CCMIH brings hope to elderly as 101-year-old Mama Maggie Grace's donation handover. NEMA dismisses claims of mass private hospital withdrawals. In international news, evacuations begin for passengers on hantavirus Sahit MV Honduras cruise ship off Tenerife. In sports news, Patrice Motsepe intensifies AFCON 2027 inspections in Kenya.
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20: A man who is driver, driver, the power.

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Hello, my dear. Belle, my dear.

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7: to mock from Power, today for Kumichita, congratulate. Atushinga na mwish, but na mwina.
6: Cheers.
7: Congratulations once again.
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7: Atibana, know what to learn, Nanavena?
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1: 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It is 17:25, and Chomi, we are about to give out a 5 zaza to you that has been playing Ichola. 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
2: Yep, the raffle is what guarantees you to winning a 500 kwacha, because... Yeah, because we know that there's a 500 kwacha parafo ya kuina. And then we just don't have 500 kwacha. Na pick a box na mwina mla sangwe mbia. Just, we don't know how much is in those boxes.
1: Yeah.
2: You only get to know once you play. And you simply dial *464*2#. 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Yeah, mm-hmm. Play the raffle, get to play pick a box as well. That's when you get to know how much is in those boxes.
1: Yeah,
2: it is simple. Whether you're on Zamtel, Airtel, MTN, provided you've got a 5 kwacha in your mobile money, you can still play. 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This can be played anytime, any day, anywhere. Only that when we just do the giveaways on two shows, that is between 9 and 12, mm-hmm. that is on Yapa Easy,
1: yep.
2: and then on Tamanga, like we are giving right some few minutes from now.
1: Yeah.
2: I was almost saying right about now, then yeah, we'll be doing it in some few minutes from now. We'll be giving away. So the giveaways are done on Yapa Easy and on Tamanga. But even mm-hmm. when we are done with the draw, it doesn't mean that twapa chapa twapusha chai sarika. No, you continue playing so that.
1: Yeah.
2: Your name, Karenga Register. Yeah, so the more you play, the more you stand a chance to actually win the 500 kwacha. It's as simple as that.
1: Mm-hmm.
2: Yeah. Just once, they win 500 kwacha.
1: Yep.
2: Bambi to be they win just like that.
1: And yes, like that.
2: Mm-hmm.
1: You can. You know, Chomi, you can win even daily. Lero mwawina, mairo mwawina, na ile mshuku mwawina, nangu mwawina gachero, futi neti, naka super mwansa mwawina. There's no limit to how many times you can win. Alright,
2: mm-hmm,
1: so
2: mm-hmm.
1: all you have to do is play as many times as you can to make sure that ishina yenu na yifura muri register, ni register
2: yipu database.
1: Muri register, ishina na yifura mu database. Ile fura, your number is... that is how you stand the chance of winning on a daily, Chomi. So you play as many times as you can. You can even play up to 50 times, up to 100 times.
2: Mm-hmm.
1: That is depending on you and you alone. So remember, you can start from as low as 5 kwacha to play the raffle. With only a 5 kwacha, Chomi, you can win a 500 kwacha. All you have to do is dial *464*2# Pick Power FM cover, which is the option to the people's station, and play the raffle, Chomi. Play as many times as you can. Buy as many tickets as you can and secure that number one spot and winning that 500 kwacha.
2: Yeah. So we'll be giving the money before we leave. Before the news.
1: Before the news.
2: Before the news. And the news comes at 17:45. So we'll just let you listen to a few of the testimonies so far.
1: Yep.
2: That have... you know, actually made us laugh a lot of times, especially that one at Molangala. We know him,
1: the conversation with Delmond.
2: It's amazing because, yeah, people are winning. People are winning, and when we get to call them, we have different conversations.
1: Yep.
2: Others will just be like, "Hi,
1: yeah,
2: how are you?" And then others will be like, "Sai, yeah, fun, it's me," like that. So the excitement is different. The reaction is different.
1: It is.
2: Yeah, so there are some more reactions that have come through. So we'll be able to do changanya them like that. But for now, imulangala winwe.
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4: Phone,
3: 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Parking and go, I'm checking a phone village to go.
4: Oh, okay,
3: getting checking. 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
4: Yeah, okay, getting checking a boat, tumone.
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2: Shinge. I'm poor at math, but prophet ikuru.
1: Kona inte wapanga mkwai. Shingish.
2: I lost a lot of money. Mm-hmm.
1: Nangu wate amo to be 24. 20 kwache.
2: 20 kwache.
1: Mm-hmm. 20 kwache yomuli 5 zazan. Wapanga mo shinga chomi. Play Chola Mega Box. Stand the chance of winning. Mule yu mfile mwe kapanu. Wale landa bantu watawe. Tuwale fbidi vatole mnaga tufiabu fi. Until that money hits your account, Chomi. Until you receive the ekama you have won. Mm-hmm. Then you will realize that Chomi filichi tika panu pa people. On the people station. You too can stand the chance of winning. Stand the chance of winning. Shimigira nguwa wane mne mwene. Then go buy for once.
2: Pamande. Hello, you know that this is that ka injury week, yeah?
1: Because it is.
2: Today's the 11th.
1: 11.
2: Yeah, so it's that ka injury week where you know that you don't have money.
1: Nama school na yesuka.
2: I know, right?
1: Show me. It will go a long way. Yeah, you cover
2: transport,
1: maybe even lunch for the whole week.
2: Snacks. Yeah, snacks, refreshments. Just like that. Yeah, just like that.
1: Mm-hmm. Just by playing each order mega box, you stand the chance of winning a 500 kwacha. Dial *464*2#. Big Power FM car will play the raffle. Today, come, shaka. Ni raffle, today, pick a box, mwara, te, mwebe. mwana tea kumbali mwana longa mwa wina mwese mkese mkati shimingile kwa na pick a box tula wina kwa bama so kwa bama shani shani mwese mwati shimingile kuna ifubene as we can't play on this side
2: we can't play unfortunately
1: we can't play so we don't know
2: terms and conditions apply that's why we're always telling you to play
1: yes mwese mwati shimingile kwa tila chinga tu mwese mwati shimingile kwa mwati shimingile kwa nabade umfuako we are about to give out the 500 kwa so chamingate mwati la tea mwana umfuako kubane nwa bala winner papati just now that this is most definitely happening and only by dialing star 464 star 2 hash and picking power FM Cowboy which is a people station and playing the raffle do you stand the chance of winning a 500 kwacha so Chomi we're about to give out that money we're about to pick a winner so I hope you are playing and you're still playing as we're trying to raffle these numbers you too can stand the chance of winning it is only as simple as you dialing Chomi
2: yep it's as simple as that and we always emphasize that it doesn't matter the network that you are on whether it is Zamtel, Airtel, MTN provided you've got a 5 kwacha
1: yep.
2: It's you can play as many times as possible provided Karimo Chemuzi wata Karimo and then you've got network where you are
1: yep.
2: You can play as many times as possible morning afternoon evening the only emphasis we give you is that for the draws the actual live draws are done twice in a day one yapa is between 9 and 12 and then the second one is done like the one we're about to give away right now right
1: Chitika.
2: Yeah so that's when the draws are done but continue dial in star 464 star 2 hash pick power FM cover the people station play pick a box or play the raffle and we emphasize more on the raffle because the raffle is what guarantees you to a 500 kwacha and we're about to give the money let's shuffle them numbers
1: we have a winner
2: oh yeah congratulations to the winner I hope your phone is next to you to the winners as well when you know that you've been playing each other when you know that you have been playing Ichola yeah when you know that you've been playing Ichola make sure that your phone is next to you it is somewhere close to you it is with you you are somewhere where there is network yeah where somewhere where there is network so that when we call you you don't get to ding ding ding ding ding ding ah kwa ma network ya mbiaya shupa
1: pero chomi mune asuka tebo nsava ngongole ya mtumi na phone mwile tino kwa sika
2: Mwena tino kwa skapone Ero naena Mwari mwana time kutumina poa Kuma 17 So by now Mwari shiba toza Ero na slice watumainu
1: nishita watumainu nishita
2: Then why should you get scared When you know that especially you've been
1: You even know it much That day chora You're even expecting to win Mwema tamuibili
2: You know that you have been playing in chora And you know that Slice and Zaria give away monies around this time, but you're scared to answer. We just want to celebrate with you. Not
1: sharp
2: like,
1: work.
2: Not like we'll tell you at Weshia, Mbia.
1: Natalia.
2: Or, but I must come around that now. Come on, Akwaka Greeny.
1: Sinikapaso. You English are copying.
2: We don't ask you to. We never ask you to pick a. Any number we never ask you to look at your pin or to check how much is in your account we never do that like oh so my mama dishinga the only thing we do is confirm that you have received the money that's all so we won't ask you so my mama no the only thing we do is celebrate with you yeah we just celebrate with you so ngamwadishwa namwenati Namutechola. Expect a call from Slice Zaria as well as a call from Delmon, Sam Boss Leo anytime between these times that we've mentioned 9:12 and 17 on the people station. We're trying to find out how the caller how the winner is feeling. How he's feeling. Yes.
1: You want to find out by Chola or for Batea.
2: Exactly. Exactly.
1: Chola chena upo chiri mwi saka manana kari ya yotu lepanga tulepanga. Remember you also can win. Chomi win and go. Star 464 star 2 hash. Pick power from Cover the People Station and play the raffle. Play Chola Mega Box Chomi. Stand the chance of winning. Amazing. You can also stand the chance of winning up to 30,000 kwacha.
2: Exactly. 30 pin. 30,000 guacha is if a straight language won't get 30 pin, right? That's what it is. So you can stand a chance to win that 30,000 guacha.
1: True.
2: If you're simply doing the same things that we're asking you to do, you just dial in *46*#, picking Power FM, which is option two. And when you pick option two, you click it there, theme Martinique option two. It'll give you pick a box and it will give you the raffle.
1: Yes.
2: We emphasize more that you play the raffle because the raffle is what gives you a 500 kwacha. Pick a box, you can still play it at your own time. That is between you and the phone and between you and the Ichola. We never know how much is in those boxes, but for the raffle, we know that it's a 500 kwacha. So when we say twice a patamanga, oh, I'm Slice, I'm Zaria, Imle, good damn bobo day. Because the more you play, the more you stand a chance to winning that 500 kwacha. It is 17:14 now. We are calling the person that has won just to find out how they are feeling, because in the next 5 minutes, the evening news is supposed to air. So congratulations in congratulations to the winner, and also to those that are going to win tomorrow, and those that the one that won in the morning, we are just congratulating you. And also to those that are listening, remember that you can as well tell your friends about it. You can tell your friends, you can tell your family, you can tell even your girlfriend. Tell her about it. That's called Rachel. I don't know my girlfriend. I'm not doing it. I'm not doing it. I'm not doing
1: it.
2: I'm not doing it. I'm not doing it. I'm not doing
1: it. Hey,
2: baby, where did you get that dog time? I'm not doing it.

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1: Nerdwick.
0: Panambo kushana pala. 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
1: We can dance, we can dance, we can dance.
0: We're going to try one more last time. Because, Tommy, we need to make way for the news as well.
1: And she's anxiously waiting. I mean, she missed you guys.
0: She did miss you. She wants to come and celebrate Man Crush Monday with you.
2: Press star or hash. Per month.

0: nan drama tak pasal ni sen. 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Adesso manvera ta vattu mira va wina.
1: Va Mr. Romantic of Florida Venica che mai.
0: Ma invera ta tu mama ne sono natiang che tabe congratulations to you. Let's do this again tomorrow. Yeah, tomorrow. Mm-hmm. Remember the giveaways that we mentioned earlier. The giveaways are done between 9 and 12 on Yapa Easy.
1: Yep.
0: That is around 11 in the last hour of Yapa Easy, and also on Tamanga 879. It is actually done in the last hour of Tamanga.
1: Mm-hmm.
0: So that we give time to people to play. We can actually do give the giveaway. But we want to give someone a chance to actually dial *464*2#. Before FM cover the people station, and then get to play. That's why sometimes we give people time to just get to play, play, play, and play. So Tamanga ends here.
1: Yep.
0: We'll continue tomorrow between 15 and 18 right here on the people station. And in case it's your birthday today, happy birthday to you. Many more happy returns. Mm-hmm. I'm Zaria, the African beauty, Akanja Vinjali.
1: And I'm Big Slice of the Biggest Energy. Show me goodbye and catch us tomorrow, sometime, same place. You know, it's most definitely a date. Drive like Popoka, Tamanga 87.

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3: PSMD intensifies capacity building on public service recruitment process. Government describes Lobito Corridor as economic game changer. In international news, Dominican Republic steps up mass deportations of Haitians fleeing gang violence. And in sports news, Copa Queens could face England in WAFCON build-up.
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3: 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I'm Rosaria Tembo to present it. Livingston-based governance expert Maria Mawilwe says the recent ruling on alleged floor crossing by opposition members of parliament has opposed serious gaps in Zambia's law on defection and parliamentary conduct. Speaking on Power and Politics, the expert said the matter had tested the country's legal framework, especially on what qualifies as crossing the floor. She noted that while the law states that a member of parliament loses their seat after defecting, there is still no clear direction on whether verbal declarations alone are enough evidence. Ms. Malidweth questioned whether public statements made by some lawmakers announcing support for another political party should have been considered sufficient proof of defection despite not being formally written. She has since urged citizens to take greater interest on governance matters and carefully scrutinize leaders before electing them into office, stressing that loyalty and integrity are tested most during difficult political periods.
4: The one member of parliament that publicly went on media and declared to say, I am leaving, just by word of mouth. Perhaps we now need to study to say, was that not evidence enough? Is it because it was not written? That's why it cannot be taken as a defection on its own, because those words were word of mouth. So really, our laws and whatever happens there has been put to test, and it has exposed a lot of lapses. So there's no accountability. There is no integrity, because here is a leader who is trusted by the community that they represent and the political party that adopted them, only to go there and change floors without consultation. It actually destabilizes the works of the opposition in the House. Trust me, every government needs an opposition to run fully.
3: The Public Service Management Division, PSMD, has launched a robust capacity building program for Human Resource Management Committees, HRMSCs, aimed at strengthening staff recruitment processes and enhancing service delivery at provincial and district levels. Speaking during a courtesy call on Deputy Permanent Secretary Mr. Godfrey Tambala in Kawe, PSMD Chief Human Resource Management Officer Chrissy Chinyama said recruitment in the public service must be conducted within prescribed guidelines. Mr. Chinyama, who led a three-member delegation from the PSMD Human Resource Department, emphasized the importance of adhering to established recruitment procedures in order to improve transparency and efficiency in the public service. He explained that the delegation was in Central Province to conduct monitoring and evaluation of delegated functions, as well as carry out sensitization programs on recruitment procedures in distributions including Kapirimposhi, Mukoshi, Serenje, and Kawe.
5: Monitoring and evaluation over the delegated functions that the districts and the province is conducting, sensitization program that we want to sensitize selected districts, that is Serenje, Mukoshi, Kapiri, on the recruitment guidelines. We are targeting the human resource practitioners and the respective HRMCs, that at the provincial level and at the district level. We are targeting head of departments and HR practitioners in the districts. What challenges are there that the HR practitioners are facing in the district so that we can harmonize? And we want to give them the new guidelines in terms of recruitment.
3: Meanwhile, Central Province Deputy Permanent Secretary Godfrey Tambala commended the PSMD for decentralizing its operations through the establishment of human resource management committees at district level. Mr. Tambala said the ongoing capacity building program for human resource officers and heads of departments would help ensure that qualified and competent personnel are recruited in the public service. He noted that the public service requires skilled professionals capable of driving government's developmental agenda and improving service delivery for citizens.
6: For any organization to run, it depends on who do they engage or recruit. I think that if you need to have positive results, basically it's what you do yourself. What type of human resource do you give any organization? Of course, looking at the objectivity of that organization, who do you engage, who do you recruit? So the indication that you want to run again together with us is very, very important. So in that regard, we need the proper, well-functioning human resource. Ourselves, the Central Province, we feel better together as government departments. We must run in looking at what the head of state is telling us to do.
3: Up next, we have the business news after the break.
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3: In business news brought to you by Access Bank, Minister of Finance and National Planning, Stumbeko Msokotwane, has outlined government's ambitious plans for the Lobito Corridor, describing the project as a transformative initiative aimed at driving long-term economic growth and industrial development. Speaking during a parliamentary session, Dr. Msokotwane said the government's infrastructure agenda is anchored on rigorous feasibility studies, which have helped attract financial support from major international institutions. The minister disclosed that the feasibility assessment have already secured commitments from partners, including the African Development Bank, the European Union, the World Bank, and the Italian government. He stressed that the credibility of the studies played a crucial role in convincing cooperating partners to support the project financially. The minister explained that the Lobito Corridor will operate as a multi-modal transport network, integrating both rail and road infrastructure. Dr. Msokotwane described the Lobito Corridor as a game-changer that will transform the region from a simple transit route into a hub of diversified economic activity capable of delivering sustainable development and long-term prosperity for the country.
8: I can confirm that the feasibility study is there. There's a feasibility study for the railway line. There's also a feasibility study for the road. It is a modular, a road running parallel to the railway line. In both cases, feasibility studies are being undertaken. This is why credible institutions like the African Development Bank, the European Union, the Italians, the World Bank, this is why they are committing financial resources to these projects on the basis of the feasibility study. The Lobito Corridor is more than just a railway line or a road. Along this corridor, there are economic activities that are going to be promoted. This railway line is not just about taking minerals from Congo, Zambia to the coast. It is an economic corridor, a game changer for this country.
3: Hence the business news.
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3: This news bulletin is brought to you by Trade Kings. In international news, the Dominican Republic is intensifying deportations. It is sending thousands of migrants back across the border into Haiti. Authorities say they plan to expel up to 10,000 people each week, a scale already evident at border crossing where buses carrying deportees are arriving every day. We monitored Al Jazeera for more details.
10: Many of these people fled gang violence in Port-au-Prince and other parts of Haiti. But now busloads of men, women and children are being dropped at the border as the Dominican Republic intensifies deportations. Lovely Jeanne is among them with her three children. She has been living in the Dominican Republic for 4 years. Immigration authorities say they have deported more than 120,000 people so far this year, most of them from Haiti. Lugna Rafael has been living in the Dominican Republic for 13 years. He says immigration authorities beat him while he was in detention. Dominican President Luis Abinader has made mass deportations of undocumented Haitian migrants a central pillar of his immigration policy. His government is also building a wall along the border with Haiti. It's a strategy pushing thousands of people back to a country in crisis. Teresa Bo, Al Jazeera.
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0: Nature, at times, can seem cruel and unforgiving. Little do we know that she's preparing something wonderful. 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
3: The Football Association of Zambia, FAS, says it is in talks with the England Football Association over a possible international friendly match between the Zambian Women's National Football Team and the England Women's National Football Team ahead of the 26 Women's Africa Cup of Nations, WAFCON. FAS President Keith Mwemba confirmed the development during the 2025 FAS annual general meeting in Indola, saying discussions with England were progressing well. Mwemba also reviewed plans to host a Three Nation Women's Tournament in Zambia next month with Kenya's women's national football team and Burkina Faso women's national football team expected to participate. The Copper Queens recently competed in the FIFA Series tournament in Brazil, where they lost to Canada and Brazil before drawing with South Korea as part of preparations for the WAFCON. At the Continental Tournament in Morocco, Zambia has been drawn in Group C alongside defending champions Nigeria, women's national football team, Malawi women's national football team, and Egypt women's national football team. The tournament will run from July 26th to August 16th and will also serve as a qualification for the 2027 FIFA Women's World Cup in Brazil. On that sporting note, we've come to the end of the news brought to you by TradeKings. For more upfront and reliable news, do visit our Facebook page at Power News Network. 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But as we go, here are the headlines once more. PSMD intensifies capacity buildings on public service recruitment processes. Government describes Lobito Corridor as economic game changer. In international news, Dominican Republic steps up mass deportations of Haitians fleeing gun violence. And in sports news, Copper Queens could face England in WAFCON build-up. This ends our bulletin to have presented. My name is Rosaria Tembo. Please aren't listening.
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12: Council police officers who want to play the role of Zambia police officers. If council police officers are getting a payroll from this government and they want to pretend to be partisan, we shall not be shying away from calling a spade a spade. The only ones who are allowed to manage pirates are Zambia police and RATSA.
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Good evening, Central Province. How you doing today? 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How are you, baby? 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
1: PSMD intensifies capacity buildings on public service recruitment processes. Government describes Lobito Corridor as economic game changer. In international news, Dominican Republic steps up mass deportations of Haitians fleeing gun violence. And in sports news, Copa Queens could face England in WAFCON build-up.
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1: The darkest days are waging war. 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

0: Njomba. 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
2: 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Government describes Lobito Corridor as economic game changer. In international news, Dominican Republic steps up mass deportations of Haitians fleeing gun violence. And in sports news, Copper Queens could face England in WAFCON build-up.
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2: 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And the passengers are busy shouting at this traffic officer. We've seen some videos like that. And they're almost throwing the traffic officer out of the vehicle.
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1: PSMD intensifies capacity buildings on public service recruitment processes. Government describes Lobito Corridor as economic game changer. In international news, Dominican Republic steps up mass deportations of Haitians fleeing gun violence. And in sports news, Copper Queens could face England in WAFCON build-up.
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